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0: 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Somewhere in Simcoe County, there's a band sound checking. A food truck firing up.
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0: 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Somewhere in Simcoe County, there's a band sound checking. A food truck firing up.
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0: 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You got through the traffic, and you're finally home, but you're just sitting there in your car, rocking out. That's totally normal. 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
1: it's not what I meant, MJ. 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
1: 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But yeah, our address is in Barry. And it's easier to just say Barry's Rock Station. 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
10: This just in from Ontario One Call. 1 in 10 homeowners hit underground infrastructure while digging last year. 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
12: We all love Benny and the Jets, but imagine Benny without the Jets. 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

0: All right, good morning. It's Thursday, July 16th, and what can I say? It's hard to breathe out there. It's a tough one. It's orange in as far as the air quality is concerned. It's been sticking around for about 24 hours now, and we're expected to get more for this morning. So do exercise caution if you head out, if you have breathing issues. We get to a high of 26 today with a humidex of 30. It's currently 16 in Barrie. And Dan Blakely will have all your scoop on how long this will last coming up in just a moment. Got a Rock 95 News update to take care of right now. It's traffic first, and in for MJ, here's Brian.
1: Roads are in great condition this morning. 90 to Angus, 93 to Midland, 26 to Collingwood, 92 to Wasaka. No slowdowns. Highway 11 looks good as well. And then looking at the 400, north of Barrie moving well all the way through Barrie and Cookstown to the Holland Marsh and then down to Vaughan for the commuters. No slowdowns. 705-721-ROCK on the text line if you see anything. I'm Brian. More traffic in minutes on Rock 95.
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2: Good morning. Here's what Barrie's talking about. That thick ceiling of smoke will linger for most of today, maybe into tomorrow now. Simcoe Muskoka District Health Unit recommending you stay inside as much as possible. Keep your windows and doors closed and avoid strenuous activity. Wildfire smoke, as you may have already noticed, can irritate the eyes, nose, and throat. You may experience shortness of breath, wheezing, cough, dizziness, even chest pain. Evacuation orders remain in effect for several First Nations in northwestern Ontario. As a result of the fires, many homes and buildings have been destroyed. Barrie Police with a reminder to stay cautious when buying and selling online after a Facebook Marketplace deal turned into a theft. Police say a seller met a buyer in the city's south end to sell a high-value sports trading card, but the buyer grabbed the card and ran into a nearby wooded area. Investigators used surveillance video to identify a 16-year-old Barrie youth and stole the card was recovered, the teen facing a charge of theft over $5,000. Police say marketplace transactions should always happen in public places, and if something feels off, walk away. OPP reminding drivers and passengers to wear their seatbelts after 32 people died at Ontario roads in the first 6 months of 2026, where lack of proper restraint was a factor. Seatbelts remain one of the most effective ways to prevent serious injury or death in a crash. British government has announced plans to introduce a six-hour social media curfew from midnight for 16 and 17-year-olds, so they will be able to override the proposed default setting. In its latest attempt to reduce the risks of online harm for children, Britain's Labour government also said that features that can keep users scrolling for longer, such as videos that automatically play one after another, will also be switched off by default for older teenagers. If it's news to you, it may be news to us too. Text us at 705-797-1111. Argentina scored in the 85th and 92nd minutes for a 2-1 come-from-behind win over England in their World Cup semifinal. Argentina will play Spain in Sunday's final. Barrie BayCats host Toronto tonight. Still smoky. The forecast in 30.
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2: Clearing this morning. Clouds, that is. The smoke will linger most of the day. High of 26, humidex 30. Low tonight falls back to 17. Hoping to see some sun tomorrow and a high around 27. It is 18 in Barrie. 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

0: Track called Living Easy, 540. And the Rock 95 Morning Crew, good morning. It's Craig, Brian, and MJ, still under the orange air quality warning, and that will last throughout the morning. So if you are headed out the door, make sure you take precaution. It's not nice out there. Chewy is a word that was used to describe this morning by one of our coworkers.
1: Chewy air?
0: It's chewy weather. Chewy air, I guess, yes. I had never, because we've had, it seems like a yearly occurrence where we get the smoke from a wildfire.
1: Absolutely.
0: Kind of blowing in. But I don't think I've had it this bad for me, where like three or four times when I just went outside quickly, you cough. I'm like,
1: yeah.
0: You know what I mean? Like before I would smell and go, oh, the air is not the greatest. But yeah, it affects you pretty bad. It affected my wife like crazy. She says she had bad ventilation system in her workplace, so. She said her eyes are irritated and her throat's irritated.
2: She was blaming the vents,
0: She was blaming the vents.
2: That's a tough one to complain about at work.
0: Yeah, well, she complained to me. She didn't complain
2: She complained. The other day we did the temperatures because we got to the hottest temperature we've had all year the other day. And then we were saying, hey, are we the hottest like in the world
0: today? Right.
2: We weren't. Do you remember who was ahead of us?
0: Dubai, wasn't it?
2: Dubai. Yeah. We finally passed them for something, though, and that's the air quality.
0: Air quality,
2: we got them now. They're fourth.
0: Yeah. We're two, right?
2: We were number one for the...
0: Yesterday we were two. Congo was the only one that was worse than us with air quality. And, hey, we're number one now.
2: Yeah, don't take it away from us. Come
0: on. We've got to be number one at something. Come on.
2: Come on, dude.
0: It is supposed to let up for early this afternoon. That's what they are saying, but we'll keep an eye on that and see if that changes. But for right now, it is still an orange.
2: Yes, it could linger right in. We can still smell it in the air.
0: I would imagine it'll get to maybe a yellow is what they're looking at for early this afternoon. But for right now, yeah, not a great start to the day. 16 degrees, 26 as far as the temperature is concerned, and a humidex of about 30. Let's get a look at the road, see what's going on there. It's traffic first now. 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
2: 92 to Wasaga, 26 to Collingwood, 93 to Midland, and 90 to Angus. All in great shape. I see no slowdowns on Highway 11 so far this morning. And then looking at the 404, that's in great shape as well. 400 north of Barrie, moving well through the Holland Marsh all the way down to Vaughan for the commuters. If you see anything on the road, 705-721-ROCK. I'm Brian. More traffic in minutes on Rock 95.
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0: Beast of Burden with the Rolling Stones, Barry's Rock Station, Rock 95 at 5:48 with the Rock 95 Morning Crew. Good morning. It's Craig, Brian, and MJ. And a news update coming up for you at 6 o'clock. And what's going on, Dan Blakely? A
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0: Find out what Barry's talking about in just a moment. Let's get traffic first in, though. In for MJ, here's Brian.
1: 90 to Angus, 26 to Collingwood, 93 to Midland, and 92 to Wasaga in great shape. I don't see any slowdowns on Highway 11. And then jumping over to the 404, I see no congestion as of yet. And then the 400 north of Barrie moving well all the way through Barrie down to the Holland Marsh and towards Vaughan. We don't have any congestion there either. If you see anything on the road, 705-721-ROCK. I'm Brian. More traffic in minutes on Rock 95.
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2: Good morning. Here's what Barrie's talking about. That blanket of wildfire smoke will stick around through most of today, possibly into tomorrow now. The Simcoe Muskoka District Health Unit urging people to stay indoors as much as possible, keep windows and doors closed, and avoid strenuous outdoor activity. Wildfire smoke can irritate the eyes, nose, and throat, may cause coughing, wheezing, shortness of breath, dizziness, even chest pain. In northwestern Ontario, evacuation orders remain in place for several First Nations communities as the wildfire crews continue battling major blazes. A number of homes and buildings have been destroyed. Barrie Police reminding residents to be careful when buying and selling online after a Facebook Marketplace deal ended badly. Investigators say a seller met with a buyer in the city's south end to sell a high-value sports trading card. The buyer allegedly grabbed the card and took off into a nearby wooded area without paying for it. Police used nearby surveillance footage to identify a 16-year-old suspect. The stolen card has been recovered. The teen charged with theft over $5,000. Such transactions, say police, should always take place in a public location. OPP again stressing the importance of seatbelts after reporting 32 people died on Ontario roads during the first 6 months of 2026 in crashes where failing to wear a proper restraint was a factor. Police say buckling up remains one of the most effective ways to prevent serious injury or death in a collision. Innisfil Lions Club marking a new chapter in its more than 50-year history with its first ever community car draw fundraiser.
3: We decided that no group in Innisfil does a car draw, and we just decided that there is a lot of good work that needs to be done in Innisfil, and this allows us to fundraise for that.
2: The grand prize is a Honda Civic or $30,000 cash. Club President Allison Jacks says proceeds from the draw will help support local charities, RVH, and future projects like the planned RVH South Campus in Innisfil. Tickets are available until 8:30 Saturday night. The winning ticket will be drawn at 9 during the Lions' inaugural Rock the Block Summer Bash, a 19-plus community event at the Innisfil Lions Hall. News happens anywhere, anytime. When you see news in the making, text Barrie 360 at 705-797-1111. It'll be Argentina and Spain in the World Cup final Sunday. Argentina scoring two goals late for a 2-1 victory over England in their semifinal. Barrie Baycats are back in action tonight, home to Toronto. Today's one-word weather, ashen. The forecast in 30.
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2: Wildfire smoke persists, so we may not notice the clouds clearing through the morning. High today, 26. Humidex around 30. Smoke may linger through the night. Low 17. We're expecting the smoke to start clearing for sure tomorrow. Might see some sun. High 27. It is 16 in Barrie. 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

0: Rock Station, Rock 95, Crazy Little Thing Called Love. It's Queen, 6:06 in the Rock 95 Morning Crew. Good morning. It's Craig, Brian, and MJ with MJ away today. And very poor air quality out there, as you will be able to tell within about 3 nanoseconds of opening your door.
1: Yeah, you'll know.
0: It's rough. Orange warning air quality, and it's not going to improve throughout the day. They are calling for people to stay inside as much as possible for today. Conditions may improve by Friday morning. That's what they're saying now. So another day of this will be lingering. 26 degrees with a humidex of 30. That's the temp. And we're at 16 in Barrie.
2: Craig's List.
0: All right. We have our World Cup final set to go for Sunday afternoon.
1: Yes, we do. It was sad yesterday. I was cheering for England.
0: Were you?
1: Yes.
0: Yeah. You got a little British in you?
1: No.
0: No.
1: Just picked a team. That's when I went.
0: You don't have a little 4%? Feels like everybody has a little 4% in them or something like that. You know?
1: I don't think
0: when
1: so.
0: When you go back through your family history?
1: I know. I would. Yeah. I could see it. If someone told me that, I would believe
0: That's
1: it.
0: Probably why you're cheering for him. You don't know. It's just in the bloodstream.
1: Okay. Maybe that explains it.
0: Spain and Argentina are the ones heading to
1: Argentina
0: the final.
1: Argentina won last time.
0: That's right, yeah.
1: I'm sick of them.
0: My neighbors are excited.
1: No,
0: they're Argentinian, and they really enjoy their soccer. So, yeah, they'll be watching Sunday for sure. Headed to the final, they took down England 2-1. So Sunday at 3 o'clock, the game time for that one.
1: And then they have that that halftime show. There's 20 artists playing in about 7 minutes. So we'll see how that goes.
0: Oh, yeah. I'm going to have to hear that across the city from my neighborhood. This is gross and very concerning. There's an explosive diarrhea outbreak in the U.S.
1: Right. We've
0: talked about this for a few days.
1: That's serious.
0: It is serious. 4,000 cases have now been reported, most of them in Michigan and Ohio. And it's from a parasite that appears to be on lettuce and salad greens. And apparently Taco Bell in the U.S. is being investigated for serving up that lettuce.
1: Right, which is who you just, man, point the finger somewhere. Here we go.
0: Well, yeah.
1: Retrace our steps.
0: I'm sure there's a lot of people that, you know, they just thought it was Taco Bell. But it turned out to be the lettuce, right?
1: I was reading something online about it, and they said the only thing that is worse than testing positive for that bacteria is testing negative. Because
0: why is that?
1: Because you had explosive diarrhea. Yeah. You went and got a test, and they went, no, that's just you.
0: That's just you.
1: You can't blame anything other than yourself.
0: I love it that is the the doctor term for it. They call it an explosive diarrhea. I mean, right. You can't then, that's what I say is slang.
1: I know. People said, isn't that redundant?
0: Yeah. Yeah, exactly.
1: Isn't diarrhea, isn't that enough?
0: No, yeah, yeah. You
1: it's
0: would
1: explosive.
0: Think so.
1: Okay.
0: Anyway, no outbreak in Canada. But the parasite is they're being monitored, I guess, but they have not restricted fresh produce imports, so.
1: They didn't say, just hold off on Taco Bell for now.
0: Yeah.
1: They didn't say that.
0: Twisted Tea is targeting divorce couples. They've introduced a 12-pack that could be easily split in two if you decide to end your marriage.
1: If you decide to end
0: Who
1: your
0: gets
1: marriage?
0: The Twisted Tea? Don't worry, they made it easy for us.
1: We don't have to fight over that. Yeah.
0: Half of the box says mine, the other half says yours, and apparently it splits apart in two quite easily. And they're decided to do this because I guess late summer, that's when divorces spike. So they're kind of capitalizing on that. They're also giving out $5,000 to one of their customers to help start their new chapter.
1: And I get a spiked lemonade. That's their thing.
0: Oh, you like that, huh?
1: So you're good. Yeah. Spiked. That's another thing we do, you know. Okay.
0: All right, let's look at the roads. Traffic first. Brian, what's happening?
1: 92 to Wasaga, 26 to Collingwood, 93 to Midland, and 90 to Angus. All in great shape. Looking at Highway 11, I see no slowdowns there. 404 is in great shape this morning as well. And then looking at the 400, north of Barrie, moving well all the way through Barrie, Holland Marsh, down to Vaughan. So if you're commuting, it's a great day to do so. 705-721-ROCK on the text line. If you see anything on the roads, I'm Brian. More traffic in minutes on Rock 95.
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Barry's Rock Station, Rock 95, Loser with Beck, Rock 95 Morning Crew. Brian's going to be going to check out AC/DC in September at the Rogers Stadium, as so many people are. He's looking for a little bit of merch, so he's doing some investigating. So yesterday, I found a little bit of AC/DC merch, some of the stuff that might be off the beaten path, not your normal things like shirts and

0: that are for sale. They're the kind of gloves with no fingers.
1: Right.
0: So you can actually do things and handle little small gadgets and stuff outside. And it says AC/DC.
1: Right, what about gardening?
0: Sure. Or a little outdoor work on your car, maybe?
1: I get, but it's not that for winter, kind of, you know?
0: Well, they're nice. They look like wool gloves.
1: But they don't
0: they're
1: have
0: not biker gloves or anything
1: like
0: that.
1: They need to have fingertips.
0: Yeah, well, I mean, that's what happens in the winter, right? They're not mittens. They work like mittens, but they have the finger. You know what type of gloves I'm talking about.
1: Yeah, an item like that, I doubt it'll still be in stock by the time I see them in Toronto. That'll sell out. That'll sell out. So I'm not even really thinking it's a possibility. I'll put it at number four.
0: Four?
1: Yeah.
0: Four. Okay, we're going with number four.
1: Gloves.
0: All right, so there's one that'll be worse, is what you're saying. All right, so how about this one? We're going old school here. Would you rock an AC/DC bandana?
1: A bandana?
0: A bandana around your head? Are you a bandana guy?
1: Listen.
0: You've just became a hat guy.
1: I know I am.
0: We talked about you becoming a pool guy.
1: Yeah.
0: Could you sit there in your pool with a bandana?
1: I'm gonna be honest with you. Bandana, laugh or not, is number one for me.
0: Well, number one item
1: is
0: a bandana.
1: I've been looking for the bandanas. I've been collecting them, actually. I think that's a really cool piece of merch.
0: And where do you put them?
1: Well, before I had a dog, I was just keeping them. I have a Doobie Brothers one. I had a Greta Van Fleet one. They don't always sell them everywhere.
0: They don't.
1: But they're a very economical thing to pick up at a concert. They could be like $20. And you go, okay, great. That's what I want. Okay. Very cool. But now I have a dog, so I do want the bandanas, and I'm looking specifically for an AC/DC one.
0: All right. Well, it looks like you're getting a bandana.
1: We'll go
0: through the other three anyway and see what else you... maybe something you'll regret not putting at number one. How would you feel about a pair of AC/DC flip-flops? They exist.
1: Wow.
0: They have the album cover of For Those About to Rock, We Salute You right there on the bottom of the flip-flops.
1: They'll probably, and those things, they'll probably last you forever.
0: Oh, yeah.
1: They're good quality, I'm sure.
0: Conversation starter? Absolutely.
1: Absolutely, yeah. But are they almost too coveted that you wouldn't just want to wear them around willy-nilly? But if you have a pool like me,
0: yeah, it all goes back to the pool.
1: The flip-flops. I'm just not in the market for the flip-flops. I wish I put gloves at number five. Gloves are dumber, but flip-flops at number five. I do not want AC/DC flip-flops.
0: Okay, well, we got two more to go here. How would you feel displaying your very own Bon Scott action figure? These exist. And I'm not really sure if the where I saw this, they have the rights to it. Because Bon Scott, the name Scott is covered up by his head.
1: An item like that at a concert is either 50 or 500. And I think that would be a huge factor.
0: A price is a factor,
1: Do you know
0: right?
1: what I mean? Yeah. But it feels like that they could go, yeah, we got a ton of them made. Or they go, collector's edition. You know, we're only selling 10.
0: Yeah.
1: Oh, I'm not an action figure guy.
0: No.
1: No, I would not want that. I guess I'll put it at number three. Right in the middle.
0: Right
1: we'll
0: in the
1: see.
0: Middle, yes.
1: You don't eliminate
0: number
1: it.
0: One, bandana. Two is blank. Three, action figure. Four, gloves without fingers.
1: Yeah.
0: And then your five is your flip-flops. So I'm disappointed that you're not a flip-flop guy.
1: AC/DC flip-flops. Yeah, I passed on them.
0: So what goes in at number two? This is if you can't find the bandana. Number two is what you're getting.
1: I know what you're going to say, and I think it's the one that I want.
0: I don't think you're going to know what I'm going to say here. I found this one, and it was actually under a list of weirdest merch items ever.
1: That's not a great start.
0: No. This is AC/DC luggage.
1: Oh, luggage.
0: Now,
1: yeah.
0: The back of the luggage looks like the back of an amp.
1: That's awesome, isn't it? That is awesome. And, you know, luggage, how often do you buy it? Every year, right?
0: That's
1: so
0: right.
1: You need to update.
0: And it's got the lightning bolt on there. Now, buying it at a concert, sitting there with luggage, a little awkward. But
1: yeah, but you could carry all the other stuff that you buy inside of it. Boy.
0: You're thinking about that.
1: Yeah, that's an interesting one. I did think you were going to say poster.
0: The poster is what you want.
1: It's on my list as well, but you had luggage and gloves and flip-flops in there, so that's all right.
2: Should they be trusted with a live mic? No, but it's funnier that way. The Rock 95 Morning Crew with Craig, Brian, and MJ on Barry's Rock Station, Rock 95.

0: Jack?
1: Kev, you grabbing a double-double, eh?
2: Black for me, thanks. Hey, I just got Mrs. Rogers set up with a properly sized AC. 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

0: All right, we got a news update coming up in just a moment. Let's get traffic first in now, and here's Brian.
1: All right, 92 to Wasaga, 26 to Collingwood, 93 to Midland, and 90 to Angus. Not seeing any issues out there, which is a great start. Highway 11 looks to be moving well this morning as well. And then looking at the 404, I don't see any slowdowns, so we'll jump back to the 400 north of Barrie. We're moving well through Barrie down to the Holland Marsh. And if you're commuting all the way down to Vaughan or further, you should be wide open as well, which is great news. 705-721-ROCK, I'm Brian. More traffic in minutes on Rock 95.
0: 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Here's Dan Blakely.
2: Good morning. Here's what Barrie's talking about. Going to be in the thick of it for another day or so. Environment Canada's air quality warning suggesting the smoke may improve tomorrow. It remains stalled over Simcoe County, Muskoka, and the GTA. Simcoe Muskoka District Health Unit recommending you stay inside as much as you can. Keep your windows and doors closed. May want to change the filters you have on HVAC units and in your car, hit the recirculate button on the air conditioner to avoid drawing that dirty air into your vehicle. Health signs to watch for: eye, nose, and throat irritation, shortness of breath, wheezing, cough, dizziness, even chest pain. As bad as it is here, it is nothing, nothing compared to where the wildfires are burning up north. Several First Nations communities have been evacuated. Many buildings have burned down. Back home, the fire danger rating in Muskoka has been raised to extreme, meaning a total fire ban is in effect until further notice. Barrie Police with a reminder to stay cautious when buying and selling online after a Facebook Marketplace deal turned into a theft. Police say a seller met a buyer in the city's south end to sell a high-value sports trading card, but the buyer grabbed the card and ran into a nearby wooded area. Investigators got a hold of nearby surveillance video to identify a 16-year-old, and the stolen card was recovered. The teen facing a charge of theft over $5,000. Police say marketplace transactions should always happen in public places, and if something feels off, walk away. British government has announced plans to introduce a six-hour social media curfew from midnight for 16 and 17-year-olds, though they will be able to override the proposed default setting. In its latest attempt to reduce the risks of online harm for children, Britain's Labour government also said that features that can keep users scrolling for longer, such as videos that automatically play one after another, will also be switched off by default for older teenagers. See it, shoot it, share it on the Barrie 360 text line, 705-797-1111. Argentina scored in the 85th and 92nd minutes for a 2-1 come-from-behind win over England in their World Cup semifinal yesterday. Argentina will face Spain in Sunday's final. Barrie Baycats host Toronto tonight, weather permitting. Another hazy shade of gray today. The forecast in 30.
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2: Wildfire smoke persists, so we may not notice the clouds clearing through the morning. High today 26, humidex around 30. Smoke may linger through the night, low 17. We're expecting the smoke to start clearing for sure tomorrow. Might see some sun, high 27. It is 16 in Barrie. For updates all day long, follow us on Blue Sky and X at Barrie 360 or online at Barrie360.com.
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0: Barry's Rock Station, Rock 95 with AC/DC and Shoot to Thrill. 6:39 with the Rock 95 Morning Crew. Good morning. It's Craig, Brian, and MJ with MJ away this week. We've got an orange air quality warning in effect, which will be probably hanging around for the rest of the day. The air is just kind of hanging there. There's no movement in the smoke from the wildfires. So
1: don't have the same glow that we had yesterday, but you can still smell it and feel it.
0: Yeah, that's right. Yeah, the sky isn't as orange, but it is.
1: It was crazy yesterday when it was so orange. Even just walking around, and I was out doing some errands, and then I see people, and I wanted to like look at them and be like, are we going to talk about this? No. Everybody, like, because it felt like the apocalypse. Yeah, everybody's just going along, doing their life.
0: Yeah.
1: Heading into Shoppers Drug Mart. I'm like, okay.
0: They're asking you to limit time outdoors. If you can reschedule or cancel outdoor sports and activities, they ask that you please do so. It's just not going to be the greatest day for being out there. Limit your time as much as possible. Of course, people don't listen to that. 26 degrees. We got a clearing sky as far as the temperature is concerned, and the humidex will be 30 for today. It's 16 in Barrie, and your daily dirt is on the way.
1: Yeah, Shark Week, that's coming up in under 2 weeks, actually. And they unveiled their big stunt for this year. Plus, Batman fans, you'll have to wait just a little bit longer for the sequel.
0: All right, let's look at the roads. Traffic first, what's happening there?
1: 92 to Wasaga in good condition, 26 to Collingwood, 93 to Midland, and 90 to Angus, all running smoothly. We just got a text from Wayne, County Road 27, just south of Apto. There is a car upside down in the ditch. Looking at Highway 11, I don't see any slowdowns there this morning. And then the 400 north of Barrie moving well through Barrie all the way down Holland Marsh and then to Canada's Wonderland and Vaughan area. I don't see slowdowns this morning yet either, which is great news. If you see anything on the road, 705-721-ROCK. I'm Brian. More traffic in minutes on Rock 95.
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1: Batman fans will have to wait a little bit longer. The Batman Part 2 has been pushed back yet again. It will now hit theaters on February 18th of 2028 instead of October 2027.
0: Yeah, well,
1: so
0: I mean, I don't remember the first one.
1: Well, it's been 6 years.
0: That's the Robert Pattinson one, right?
1: Yeah.
0: 6 years, yeah, that's
1: and
0: too much.
1: It's like 6 years after the first weekend of that first movie, and they went, we're doing another one. It's been that long, yeah.
0: I feel like you have to capitalize on it and get it out there quick, or it needs to be like something, like if you're going to wait, it's got to be like a legacy movie.
1: Right.
0: You know, like the Happy Gilmore one. Everybody remembers that because people watch it probably every other year.
1: Right, but you only have your small window for Batman, and then they're just going to ask someone else to do another Batman.
0: Yeah, they'll blend together.
1: Yeah. Scarlett Johansson has joined the cast, and Sebastian Stan, predicted to be Harvey Dent and his wife.
0: Right.
1: And the director, Matt Reeves, to mull over the news, you know, and to blow it over, he said, here's the first look at the bat suit. What do you think?
0: This will keep you going for a while.
1: A big deal. Danny McBride from Eastbound and Down, Vice Principals, The Righteous Gemstones. He's a comedic actor. He also randomly wrote the most recent Halloween trilogy.
0: Oh, okay.
1: Did you know that?
0: I think I did know that.
1: Yeah, he was attached to that. So he's been asked to write a G.I. Joe script.
18: When I'm like writing the climax of it and we're sitting here and I'm putting things like Cobra Commander and Snake Eyes fighting, I just had to stop and like go downstairs with my wife and I'm like, this is nuts. I used to do this when I was a kid. Every day I would make these guys fight each other, and now I'm writing that in.
0: Dream job.
1: Yeah, there you go. Are you a G.I. Joe fan?
0: No, but that would have been me in Star Wars, because I used to do that with my Star Wars action figures. So if I was given the opportunity to write a Star Wars movie, I'd be a
1: pretty cool.
0: All in. Yeah.
1: There you go. All right, Shark Week returns to Discovery on July 26th this year. They always need to have a big stunt. Years ago, Michael Phelps raced a great white shark. Big disappointment that was.
0: Ronda Rousey.
1: He's just
0: wrestling a shark.
1: And this year they announced the celebrity to be Ken Jeong from The Hangover. Remember him?
0: Okay, yeah.
1: So thank God he isn't the big draw. He's just the celebrity.
0: Is that the guy that comes naked out of the trunk?
1: Always. That's him. Mr. Chow. This stunt this time around is involving a cliff diver. So this is how they describe it. They claim that we're going to see a cliff diver take a heart-stopping plunge off a sheer rock face into a submerged cage surrounded by sharks in ultimate shark death.
0: Oh, my God. How is that going to be CGI?
1: I don't know, because they always blow it somehow. Because that sounds great.
0: It doesn't sound
1: They always sound great.
0: It doesn't sound legit. We'll have to see. You're going to watch it, though, right?
1: They had me at Shark
0: Week. They sucker you in.
1: Yeah, right. Yeah. I'm Brian. That's The Dirt on Rock 95.
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0: Barry's Rock Station, Rock 95 with the Black Keys, and the night before, 6:50 with the Rock 95 morning crew. More than likely, we will be removing the patio prowl indoors at the Queen's Quay going on in Victoria Harbor, which is fine because they have a lot of great space there. So
1: yeah, nice.
0: And it's a great deal. Don't want to miss out on it. Chicken club or burger with fries and a land shark, $15.95. That's your dinner special for today.
1: So. That's right. Craig, you do not cook dinner on Thursdays.
0: I do not. It's not haven't for a long, long time and won't for a long, long time. So make sure you join us for that. Plus, we've got concert tickets as we do each and every week. Casino Rama with a very impressive lineup of shows. Bush with special guest J.J. Wild, July 26th. We want to send somebody there. And every time you enter for one of these concerts, your draw, your ballot also gets you into the draws for the end of your party. You, 10 friends, 11 if you count me, 12 if you count Tony from Lancher.
1: There you go.
0: We'll be there. 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We want to give that away at the end of the year. We're looking forward to it. 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
0: All right, we got an update for you with Dan Blakely in just a few moments. What's happening, Dan?
9: We may be in the thick of the smoke for another day or so. Tell you more. Top of the hour.
0: All right, we'll get you there with some Neil Young. This is Southern Man on Barry's Rock Station, Rock 95. Good morning.

0: All right, we got an update for you coming up in just a moment as we head to the roads with traffic first. In for MJ, here's Brian.
1: 90 to Angus, 93 to Midland, 26 to Collingwood, 92 to Wasaga, in good shape. Thanks to texter Wayne. He said, County Road 27, just south of Apto, there is a car upside down in the ditch, so that could be causing slight delays there as well. I'm not seeing any issues on Highway 11, which is great news. And then jumping over to the 400 this morning, north of Barrie, moving well. And then through Barrie, down through the Holland Marsh and all the way to Vaughan. I'm not seeing any slowdowns, which is great news so far for the commuters. 705-721-ROCK on the text line. I'm Brian. More traffic in minutes on Rock 95.
0: 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From the Barrie 360 newsroom, here's a Rock 95 news update. 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We have nothing you need, but everything you want. Here's Dan Blakely.
2: Good morning. Here's what Barrie's talking about. That blanket of wildfire smoke will stick around through most of the day and possibly into tomorrow morning. The Simcoe Muskoka District Health Unit is urging people to stay indoors as much as possible. Keep windows and doors closed. Avoid strenuous outdoor activity. Wildfire smoke can irritate the eyes, nose, and throat and may cause coughing, wheezing, shortness of breath, dizziness, even chest pain. In northwestern Ontario, evacuation orders remain in place for several First Nations communities as wildfire crews continue battling major blazes. A number of homes and buildings have been destroyed. Barrie Police reminding residents to be careful when buying and selling online after a Facebook Marketplace deal went badly. Investigators say a seller met with a buyer in the city's south end to sell a high-value sports trading card. The buyer allegedly grabbed the card and took off into a nearby wooded area without paying for it. Surveillance footage helped police identify a 16-year-old. The stolen card has been recovered. The teen charged with theft over $5,000. Such transactions, say police, should always take place in a public location. OPP again stressing the importance of seatbelts after reporting 32 people died on Ontario roads during the first 6 months of the year in crashes where failing to wear a proper restraint was a factor. Police say buckling up remains one of the most effective ways to prevent serious injury or death in a collision. Innisfil Lions Club marking a new chapter in its more than 50-year history with its first ever community car fundraiser.
3: We just decided that there is a lot of good work that needs to be done in Innisfil, and this allows us to fundraise for that.
2: Grand prize is a Honda Civic or $30,000 cash. Club president Allison Jack says proceeds for the draw will help support local charities like RVH and future projects like the planned RVH South Campus in Innisfil. Tickets available until 8:30 Saturday night. The winning ticket will be drawn at 9 during the Lions' inaugural Rock the Block Summer Bash, a 19-plus community event at the Innisfil Lions Hall. News happens anywhere, anytime. When you see news in the making, text Barrie 360 at 705-797-1111. It'll be Argentina and Spain in the World Cup final Sunday. Argentina scoring two goals late for a 2-1 victory over England in their semifinal. Barrie Baycats are back in action tonight, weather permitting. They're home to Toronto. Today's one-word weather, ashen. The forecast in 30.
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2: Wildfire smoke persists, so we may not notice the clouds clearing through the morning. High today, 26. Humidex around 30. The smoke may linger through the night again. Low 17. We're expecting the sky to start clearing tomorrow with a high of 27. It is 16 in Barrie. 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

0: Barry's Rock Station, Rock 95, and Green Day with When I Come Around, 707, Rock 95 Morning Crew. Good morning. It's Craig, Brian, and MJ with MJ away this week. Orange warning, air quality in effect. The smoke from the wildfires in northwestern Ontario causing very, very poor air quality and reduced visibility, too. You can see it out there.
1: Yeah.
0: Heavy smoke conditions. Everyone, they say, their health is at risk, regardless of your age or health status. And they're asking you to limit time outdoors. So reschedule anything, outdoor sports, activities, anything like that. Stay inside if you can. Conditions may improve by Friday morning. That's what they're looking at. They started out by saying that the morning would be the one most affected, but looks like the entire day is going to be...
1: Right, which sucks. It sucks for everybody. It sucks for people that just got pools like me. I want to be outside. It sucks. It does suck.
0: Your beautiful pool, yes.
1: That's right.
0: And 26 degrees and 30 with that Humidex with a clearing sky as far as clouds are concerned later today. 17 and clear tonight. It's 19 in Barrie. My brother is retired. Mm-hmm. I've talked about that before. He did something very unusual that I don't know if it was just a retired person doing it or maybe it's just that he's that type of guy. You go golfing, you bring your own golf clubs, obviously.
1: Yeah, it's a requirement.
0: Yeah, when you go to the driving range, you bring your own driver?
1: Yeah, you can. Yeah.
0: A lot of people do.
1: Yeah, bring right? your whole bag.
0: Like if you're not, yeah, because then you can practice on different things,
1: yeah.
0: Right? Yeah. He went mini golfing.
1: Mini golfing, okay.
0: Brought his own putter.
1: There's some putter.
0: You ever hear of that?
1: I have not heard of that. Was it ultra competitive? Who'd he go with?
0: He went with another couple. So him and his wife went with another couple. He won the game. So
1: he's a competitive guy.
0: I guess we can't scoff at him too much.
1: Right.
0: But we can.
1: Because, no, I would never do that. I think everybody, it would be more fair and even if everyone's using the same equipment.
0: Right.
1: You didn't bring yours. Give me
0: brought
1: a break.
0: A super heavy-duty $400 putter. Yeah.
1: Like, did he wear golf shoes?
0: He probably did, yes. So it got me thinking about other things that you could possibly bring. Mm-hmm. And would you bring them to an event or just a location that you don't think that they have. Like, he obviously brought his putter because it's his putter and he feels comfortable with it. I'm going to ask you these questions. You probably are no to all of these.
1: That's what you think? Okay.
0: But I'm just going to throw this out there. Maybe you would consider it at some point. Would you ever think?
1: But it's nice if you think of me as someone who says no.
0: Well, there's some people that probably do something like this, and I'd like to hear from you. 705-721-ROCK. Is anybody out there the kind of person that brings their own utensils to a restaurant?
1: Whoa.
0: Brought my own fork, not taking your fork. I don't know what your dishwasher's been.
1: My God, is that reminds me, I want to say Jack Nicholson, As Good As It Gets.
0: Yeah, he did, didn't he?
1: I think it was always plastic. He always wanted his own plastic fork.
0: Well, that's right. Yes.
1: Yeah.
0: I could see people doing it. It wouldn't be something I would do.
1: Gosh, I hate plastic utensils. I'll just say that.
0: Yeah, plastic.
1: Gotta be metal.
0: So if you're at a barbecue... And that's what they have. You're bringing your own fork.
1: No, I'm not. I just say they suck.
0: What about people that, and I can see people doing this as well. I mean, they sell these for a reason. Bringing your own popcorn bucket to a movie theater.
1: Am I? Absolutely not.
0: Yeah.
1: No.
0: But you bought that Dune one, say? You didn't, but some people did. And
1: right.
0: You love it? You're bringing that back and saying, fill this up.
1: We would think that's a normal thing. I bet you anybody who's ever bought any of those popcorn buckets has never done it.
0: Yeah?
1: Yeah.
0: MJ's husband?
1: they're the type of people that will get the new one.
0: They'll buy the new one. They'll get the new one.
1: So they don't want to bring the old one.
0: Mm. What about bringing your own sauce when you go out for wings with the boys?
1: Yeah, that's insane. Isn't that insane?
0: Own toppings or anything like that, maybe? Something that's a little... we've seen people bring, for a mystery barbecue, like jalapeno peppers and stuff.
1: We have seen that. That feels like a different situation. I mean, you're getting wings pretty much sauced up if you're going out for them. No, you're going to bring your own sauce.
0: Yeah.
1: Imagine giving them to the waiter and saying... You don't mind a kitchen doing this for me, eh?
0: Bring in your own book to the library.
1: That one, I guess, doesn't surprise me too much.
0: You just want quiet.
1: You just want to read.
0: You just want to read. Yeah. You don't want to read the thousands of books they have. You got yours.
1: Right.
0: You're going to read that
1: book. My girlfriend has her Kindle. It is in her bag every day.
0: Yeah.
1: Every day, wherever she goes. Wherever we go. We're going grocery shopping. Got the Kindle. Just in case.
0: Just in case she's bored out of her skull.
1: Yeah.
0: The book comes out.
1: It's right. Okay. All the time.
0: There's a couple more here that I'm pretty sure are a no-go for most everybody, but I thought of them and I thought maybe there's somebody there that would bring their own cone to an ice cream stand.
1: No, that's a crazy one. Get out of here.
0: But what if you want a waffle cone?
1: They serve them.
0: Not all of them.
1: You have to settle for a sugar cone. Yeah. It's fine. What if you were going to go over to someone's house and they had a pool? Are you bringing water wings? Are you bringing any noodles? Are you bringing a donut that you want to sit
0: in? Is this an invite?
1: I'm just asking. I need to know what I need to have on hand.
0: To your little Mr. Turtle pool? Oh, jeez.
1: But if you did go somewhere, what if you went to a public pool? Are you bringing anything?
0: Yeah.
1: Are you?
0: Toys. Sure.
1: There you go.
0: Why not?
1: Okay, so is that one's not crazy.
0: That one's not crazy.
1: You would think they would have toys.
0: What about bringing your own scissors for a haircut? Would you do that?
1: I said, yeah, I do. Yeah. And that's not weird.
0: Use these. All right, let's look at the roads. Traffic first from Bolts Plus, your number one source for fastener, industrial, and safety supplies. Here's Brian.
2: I still have that car upside down in the ditch, County Road 27, just south of Apto. So that might cause a slight delay there. 92 to Wasaga, 26 to Collingwood, 93 to Midland, and 90 to Angus. Not seeing any issues. Highway 11 moving well, and then I am seeing on the 400 smooth sailing north of Barrie all the way through down to Cookstown, and then as you make your way for the commuters down to Canada's Wonderland and the Vaughan area, I don't see any backdowns as of yet. If you see anything on the road, 705-721-ROCK. I'm Brian. More traffic in minutes on Rock 95.
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0: Barry's Rock Station, Rock 95, and Turn Up the Radio. That's Autograph 722 in the Rock 95 Morning Crew. Good morning, Craig, Brian, MJ, 705-721 Rock. That's the text line as we open it up and see if we can get some questions in and read a bunch of them. What do you got?
1: Yesterday looks like we were on Mars.
0: Yeah.
1: It was wild.
0: It's not as bad image-wise.
1: No, it doesn't have the glow.
0: You don't have that glow, but you do have that smoke. And if you have poor ventilation in your building, yeah, you might feel it inside too.
1: 100% you will. Your eyes, you know, you're thinking, is that what it is? Are my eyes itchy inside because of the smoke?
0: Yeah.
1: Probably are.
0: I saw one of the memes say that the air quality was 1988 bingo hall.
1: I saw a bunch of, great memes like that. I live in Shelburne and drive a white car, and this morning I'm wiping soot off of it from the wildfire smoke.
0: Oh, that's wild. I have a friend that took a picture of the orange sky, and then it ended up telling her to clean her camera lens.
1: Oh, my gosh.
0: So, yeah.
1: That's a problem,
0: right?
1: Even
0: the iPhones were smart to it.
1: Today's air quality, export A.
0: Yeah, there's that one too. That
1: Yeah, those are pretty good describing it. Yeah. What song best describes the current conditions? Smoke on the Water or Purple Haze?
0: Ooh, that wasn't purple. We'll go with Smoke on the Water.
1: I guess so, yeah. It's not purple. It's just like cloudy.

0: Smokey Haze.
1: Smokey, it's kind of lame, right? Joyce texted us talking about things that you would bring with you somewhere. She said, I bring my plastic straw to the movie. Nothing worse than drinking paper halfway through your pop.
0: I think that's a common thing. I can't believe I didn't think of that. That's a common thing for a lot of people to carry around a plastic straw.
1: Plastic or glass, right?
0: Do you like glass straws? Like the reusable straws? I feel they're a little different. They don't the same kind of...
1: Well, but I just think a plastic, how do you even get
0: better than paper, 100%.
1: But how do you get your hands on the plastic ones?
0: Do you wash them?
1: Oh, I thought you were going to say, don't you come at me by my source.
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0: All right, we got an update for you coming up in just a moment. Let's look at the roads. Traffic first now, and in for MJ, here's Brian.
1: Highway 11, you've got the construction northbound lanes. Minor delay right now, right after Severn Bridge. 90 to Angus, 93 to Midland, 26 to Collingwood, and 92 to Wasauga. I see no slowdowns there. They're still dealing with that car that's flipped upside down in the ditch. County Road 27, just south of Apto. And then switching over to the 400, I don't see any massive slowdowns this morning, which is great. As you approach Barrie and go through Barrie, Cookstown, Holland Marsh, all the way down to the Vaughan and Canada's Wonderland area, you start to see minor congestion there, but nothing major. If you see anything on the road, 705-721-ROCK. I'm Brian. More traffic in minutes on Rock 95.
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2: Good morning. Here's a Barrie's talking about that thick ceiling of smoke will linger for most of today and maybe into tomorrow. Simcoe Muskoka District Health Unit recommending you stay inside as much as possible. Keep your windows and doors closed. Avoid strenuous activity. Wildfire smoke, as you may have already noticed, can irritate the eyes, nose, and throat. You may experience shortness of breath, wheezing, cough, dizziness, even chest pain. Evacuation orders remain in effect for several First Nations in northwestern Ontario affected by the wildfires. Many homes and buildings have been destroyed. Oh, and the fire danger rating in Muskoka has been bumped to extreme, meaning a total fire ban is in place until further notice. OPP busy in the Orillia area this week with commercial vehicle checks. Pulled over 29 the other day for a peak. Two were taken out of service. 33 charges were laid. Britain is proposing new social media limits for teens aged 16 and 17, including a default six-hour curfew from midnight and turning off autoplay-style features. The measures are part of a wider push to reduce online harm and follow plans for a social media ban on under-16s. Starting next spring, teens would be able to override the curfew, drawing criticism from opponents who say the rules won't be effective. The proposals still need approval from lawmakers before they can take effect. News happens anywhere, anytime. When you see news in the making, text Barrie 360 at 705-797-1111. Argentina scored in the 85th and 92nd minutes for a 2-1 come-from-behind win over England in their World Cup semifinal yesterday. Argentina will face Spain in Sunday's final. Barrie BayCats host Toronto tonight, smoky sky permitting. It is still smoky. The forecast in 30.
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2: Clearing this morning, clouds that is, the smoke will linger most of the day, high 26, humidex 30, low tonight around 17, hoping to see some sun tomorrow with a high around 27. 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

0: Barry's Rock Station, Rock 95 and Zeppelin with Hey Hey, What Can I Do? 7:38 with Rock 95 Morning Crew. Good morning, Craig, Brian, MJ with MJ off this week. We do have that air quality warning that's in the orange, and that'll continue throughout the day today. Smoke from the wildfires, obviously. Poor air quality, reduced visibility, your eyes will start to sting and your throat will hurt. And this doesn't matter about your age or your health conditions. It's pretty bad out there. As soon as I walked out the door, as soon as Brian walked out the door, you could just...
1: You feel it, you taste it. Yeah, it's everything.
0: You got it. Yeah, chewy is what somebody said. It's a chewy forecast for today. So limit time outdoors, and if you have any outdoor sports or activities, you may want to reschedule those. We got a 26-degree day. The humidex is going to be about 30 degrees. It's 19 right now in Barrie, and we're asking people on the text line if they've ever brought their own thing to an event. And somebody texted in and said when they were a kid, their parents went to a carnival in town, and after playing darts in the Legion, they had their own darts and asked if they could use theirs, and they won everything. And the next year, they were not allowed to bring their own darts.
1: Oh, dart sharks.
0: I don't know. Can darts be that? I'm not a dart player.
1: Give you such an advantage?
0: Yeah.
1: I think you're just also really good at darts. It's one of those things that if you see someone that has their own, yeah. If you're in a pool hall and the person has their own, you go, he's good regardless.
0: Yeah, yeah. If you invest in your own bowling ball, don't play against that bowler.
1: Right.
0: If you are playing against somebody who has their own locker at the bowling alley,
1: right?
0: Don't play against.
1: Yeah,
0: them.
1: Yeah. Somebody else texted saying, "Bring your own deck of cards to the casino." That's not allowed.
0: Use these.
1: Hey, you don't mind. It's my lucky deck.
0: All right, let's get the birthdays for today. We got one through the text line. We want to wish Gwen a—I don't know what this means—a farf, a faffry birthday. Sure. Maybe a spelling error. I don't know.
1: Yeah, we'll read anything
0: but we'll read anything here. That's from your workplace besties. Enjoy, Gwen. Have a great day today. Who's celebrating as well?
1: We've got celebrities. So, Stuart Copeland from The Police turned 74 years old today.
0: My favorite drummers.
1: Corey Feldman celebrates his 55th birthday. I'm saving you from any clip of him singing. I'm not playing that for you.
0: Thank you. Appreciate
1: that.
0: Yeah.
1: Now, you might think this is a dumb clip, too, but it's a former SNL cast member turning 59.
2: Santa's coming to
3: Santa! Oh, my God!
2: Santa here? I know him.
0: In his funny days, it's Will Ferrell.
1: Hey. There you go. You get the point.
0: Happy birthday to you if you're celebrating. Let's look at the roads. Traffic first from Herbert's Boots. 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Discover online. Brian.
1: Seeing some construction in the northbound lanes on Highway 11. It's been there all week, so it's causing minor delays right after Severn Bridge. So keep that in mind. And then County Road 27, just south of Apto, there is a car upside down in the ditch. We had a report on that and no update so far. 90 to Angus, 93 to Midland, 26 to Collingwood, 92 to Wasaga, all moving well. I don't see any slowdowns on the 404. And then the 400 north of Barrie, you're all breezy, all good down through the Holland Marsh, down to Vaughan if you're commuting as well. So great day out on the roads. 705-721-ROCK on the text line. I'm Brian. More traffic in minutes on Rock 95.
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0: Barry's Rock Station, Rock 95, Collective Soul, December with the Rock 95 Morning Crew. Good morning. Orange warning for the air quality. That is not a lot of fun right there. If you step outside, please exercise a little extra caution because it is rough, especially if you've got health issues. Heavy smoke conditions. This is going to be lasting all day today. They are saying that conditions should improve by Friday morning, but today limited to time outdoors. And if there's any kind of outdoor sports and activities that you are a part of, you may want to reschedule. 26 degrees, going to feel like 30. That's today. It's 19 right now in Barrie. And Brian's got a test for me to find out if I'm a little nuts.
1: Yeah, a little nutty.
0: A little psycho.
1: Now, the other day, I mean, we've had this heat wave for a while, right?
0: Right.
1: It's not that I dislike iced coffee. I do like it.
0: Okay.
1: It's just for whatever reason, I've been enjoying a hot coffee.
0: You like the hot coffee?
1: In the afternoon.
0: Yeah.
1: And because I only have one in the morning, and then I look forward to this cup in the afternoon.
0: It's a new thing.
1: And it's been so hot. And my girlfriend's like, why would you do that? And we'll go somewhere sometimes.
0: Yeah.
1: She goes, don't get a hot coffee. I go, that's exactly what I'm getting. It's what I want. And she said, that's a psycho move.
0: It's supposed to cool you down.
1: Is that
0: science
1: right?
0: Says that. Yes.
1: She can't fathom why I would want a hot coffee.
0: Interesting.
1: So are you guilty of that? A coffee on a hot day?
0: Oh, for sure.
1: You like that?
0: I'll do a hot coffee anytime.
1: Okay.
0: Anytime. I mean, I'm even psycho to the point where, you know, if I have to, if somebody offers me one after dinner and it was a nice dinner,
1: yeah,
0: and I have to go to bed soon, I'm still having the coffee. Caffeine means nothing to me.
1: Okay. I don't even know if we have to go through these. We know you're a psycho. I want to know if you're not guilty of one of these, if you know someone who is.
0: All right.
1: For every single one I do. Brushing teeth with warm water. Psycho move.
0: That's a psycho move.
1: Have you tried it?
0: Why? Is it do something better?
1: Have you? I just.
0: No, I've never tried it.
1: Not even by accident?
0: No.
1: Well, I've done it by accident.
0: You've done it by accident?
1: Yeah. It just doesn't feel like they're any cleaner.
0: Have you tried hot water?
1: Yeah, that's not good either.
0: Yeah.
1: Licking your fingers before turning a page. Are you guilty of that?
0: Yeah, I do that.
1: Do you do it?
0: Well, not always, but if I can't grab the page.
1: You go for the lick.
0: I'll go for the lick, yeah. Especially on like paper as opposed to like a magazine.
1: You know, right.
0: Gotta separate that.
1: I didn't have you down as a reader.
0: Well, it's very few and far between, dude. But when it happens, it happens.
1: Okay. The overhead lights on in a house, I agree with this one. That's a psycho move if you have your lights on like that are just the big pot lights on.
0: My wife.
1: She likes
0: that. The basement has like pot lights and then giant floodlights, and I don't put any of them on.
1: Right.
0: I just want the lamp on. Yeah. When I'm watching TV, if I have anything at all. She comes downstairs and it's a lamp.
1: Gosh.
0: Store.
1: Some of those lights, they flick them on, just ruins everything
0: so
1: in the
0: bright.
1: Room.
0: Yeah.
1: Okay, this one, I went to university with a guy who was guilty of this right in the morning, drinking room temperature pop.
0: Ew.
1: Gotta have
0: it. No. No, no, no, no, no, no, no, no. That's gross.
1: I know, we've all done that.
0: Or room temperature beer. Not fun.
1: No.
0: No.
1: Room temperature water? Fine with it.
0: Room temperature water is supposed to cool you down like coffee.
1: Okay. okay, this apparently is a psycho move as well. Doing anything other than watching the gas pump when you fill up your car. if you do anything else, you have to stare at it.
0: Yeah, otherwise, who are you looking at?
1: Right.
0: You're staring at somebody.
1: Yeah.
0: Well, I also want to know if I'm actually, like, you know, and there are people that do the whole, we're putting in 40 bucks and that's what I have, but I don't do that. I just pumped a 40, so I've got to make sure. I try to do the perfect pump.
1: Oh, so you really are staring.
0: And if you do the perfect pump, you got to watch.
1: And you know the award you get for the perfect pump?
0: Nothing. Nobody believes you.
1: And the last one here, they say, apparently you're a psycho if you enjoy spending money and then appreciating a caricature.
0: Oh, God, yeah.
1: Here, it's you, super ugly.
0: Oh, look, I got big ears. Great.
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0: All right, we got an update for you coming up in just a moment. Find out what Barry's talking about. Let's get traffic first in now with Brian.
1: 92 to Wasaga, 26 to Collingwood, 93 to Midland, and 90 to Angus are in great shape. Highway 11, I am seeing the construction in the northbound lanes causing a minor delay right after Severn Bridge. And then moving over to the 404, we don't have any slowdowns there. And then jumping back to the 400, north of Barry, we're good. And for the most part, your commute is doing well there through the Holland Marsh. But once you start approaching the Vaughan area, we are starting to see the congestion a little bit there. So expect that if you're heading down for the commuters. 705-721-ROCK on the text line. I'm Brian. More traffic in minutes on Rock 95.
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2: Good morning. Here's what Barrie's talking about. Going to be in the thick of it for another day or so. Environment Canada's air quality warning suggesting the smoke may improve tomorrow. It remains stalled over Simcoe County, Muskoka, and the GTA. Simcoe Muskoka District Health Unit recommending you stay inside as much as you can. Keep your windows and doors closed. May want to change the filters you have on HVAC units, and in your car, hit the recirculate button on the air conditioner to avoid drawing that dirty air into your vehicle. Health signs to watch for: eye, nose, and throat irritation, shortness of breath, wheezing, cough, dizziness, even chest pain. As bad as it is here, it is nothing compared to where the wildfires are burning up north. Several First Nations communities have been evacuated. Many buildings have burned down. Back home, the fire danger rating in Muskoka has been raised to extreme, meaning a total fire ban is in effect until further notice. OPP busy in the Orillia area Tuesday with commercial vehicle checks, pulled over 29 for a peak. Two were taken out of service. 33 charges were laid. British government has announced plans to introduce a six-hour social media curfew from midnight for 16 and 17-year-olds, though they would still be able to override the proposed default setting. In its latest attempt to reduce the risks of online harm for children, Britain's government also said that features that can keep users scrolling for longer, such as videos that automatically play one after another, will also be switched off by default for older teens. Couple of days left to get a ticket for the Innisfil Lions Club Community Fundraiser. First time in its 50-year history, the club is giving away a car.
3: We just decided that there is a lot of good work that needs to be done in Innisfil, and this allows us to fundraise for that.
2: Club President Allison Jacks says proceeds for the draw will help support local charities, RVH, and future projects like the planned RVH South Campus in Innisfil. Grand prize is a Honda Civic or $30,000 cash. There are subsidiary prizes as well. Tickets available until 8:30 Saturday night. The winning ticket will be drawn at 9 during the Lions' inaugural Rock the Block Summer Bash, a 19-plus community event being held at the Innisfil Lions Hall. If it's news to you, it could be news to us too. Text the newsroom at 705-797-1111. It'll be Argentina and Spain in the World Cup final on Sunday. Argentina scoring two goals late for a 2-1 victory over England in their semifinal yesterday. Barry Baycats back in action tonight, home to Toronto, weather permitting. Today's one-word weather, ashen. The forecast in 30.
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2: Clearing this morning, clouds that is. The smoke will linger most of the day. High 26, humidex 30, low tonight around 17. Hoping to see some sun tomorrow with a high around 27. It is 19 in Barrie. For updates all day long, follow us on Blue Sky and X at Barrie360 or online at Barrie360.com.
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0: Barry's Rock Station, Rock 95, War, Low Rider, Rock 95 Morning Crew. Good morning, Craig, Brian, and MJ. And it is a messy day. Orange warning air quality is in effect, which means, orange isn't great. Heavy smoke conditions all throughout the day today. The weather warning from Environment Canada is saying that everybody's health is at risk regardless of their age or health status, which is quite true. If you step outside this morning, you can be quite healthy and still feel the effects in your lungs. So it is definitely worth taking into consideration if you are headed out or if you got an event that's going on that's outside. You want to reschedule that for sure. You definitely don't want kids running around outdoors in a day like today. Now, it should let up for Friday morning. So that is what they're calling for. That is some good
1: literally
0: news.
1: Blow over. It'll blow through.
0: Literally blow over. You know, because right now it's just standing still.
1: It feels that way.
0: Yeah. It's not going anywhere. It's just hanging over us like a cloud. So that poor air quality is going to stick around throughout the day today. And the temperature is 26 with a humidex of 30 for later on. Right now we're at 19 in Barrie. And it's the going gas up giveaway. We have a chance for you to win a $500 gas card. And everybody could use that right about now. All day long. Be listening for your chance to qualify. 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You don't want to miss their gigantic two-day unreserved auction that's live July 24th and 25th, which you can preview online at northtorontoauction.com. Let's get somebody in there for the draw. Who's this? Hi, Rock 95.
2: Hello.
0: Hi, who's this?
2: Scott.
0: Scott? How are you?
2: Yeah, not too bad.
0: Good. You're caller number 9.
2: Oh, my God. Awesome.
0: There you go. Nicely done. How much driving do you do? Are you a commuter?
2: I do a ton of driving. I'm a flooring installer, and I go all over the place.
0: Oh, my.
1: Do you drive a big vehicle, big rig?
2: Just F-150.
0: Okay, interesting. Are you working today?
2: No, I dropped my kids off, and I'm preparing for the weekend.
0: Oh, very good.
1: Is that what you told your boss? Just preparing for the weekend.
2: I am my boss.
1: Oh, there you go.
0: When you're the boss, you can say that.
1: That's a good flex, Scott.
0: Well, congratulations. You are in the draw for the $500 gas card that we have Monday morning at 7:10. We could be calling your name. Make sure you listen in to call us back within 9 minutes and 57 seconds to claim the prize, okay?
2: Awesome. Thank you.
0: And if you want in on that draw, make sure you be listening all throughout the day today for that cue to call to get the going gas giveaway advantage. 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
1: Highway 11, there is construction in the northbound lanes, causing a slight delay right after Severn Bridge. County Road 27, just south of Apto, there is a car upside down in a ditch, and we don't have an update on that, so we assume it's still there. 90 to Angus, 93 to Midland, 26 to Collingwood, 92 to Wasaga, all in great shape. And then looking over at the 400, north of Barrie, moving well through Barrie down to the Holland Marsh, but we are starting to see the congestion build up right around the Vaughan area. And then jumping over to the 404, minor slowdowns as well, southbound lanes, Elgin Mills. If you see anything on the road, 705-721-ROCK. I'm Brian, more traffic in minutes on Rock 95.
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0: 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Go ahead. 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
1: Jay is here, 30-Second Song Challenge. I got three songs, and if you can get all the titles in 30 seconds, you're going to be a winner today. You don't have to worry about who sings the songs. You just have to worry about the song titles themselves. And if you get stuck, yell pass, and if there's time on the clock, we'll get back to it. And Brian's got 30 seconds once I begin the first song. Are you ready?
2: I am ready.
1: All right, here we go with song number one. Nice and loud with your answer.
2: Jet.
1: Oh, wait, that is nice and loud with your answer.
3: Attaboy, Jay. 27 seconds.
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1: All right. Perfect. You are a ringer, then. Let's get to song number two.
2: Eyes of a Stranger.
1: Eyes of a Stranger, yes.
3: All right, still moving well. 22 seconds.
1: Okay, 6 seconds has passed.
3: Let's just go for a win.
1: We're not worried about that. We'll go for a win. Here's song three.
2: Come together.
1: He loves his rock and roll. Nicely done, Jay. You're a winner on the 30-Second Song Challenge. 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

0: right, we got an update for you. We'll find out what Barry's talking about. Let's get a look at the roads. Traffic first now. And in for MJ, here's Brian.
1: We have that construction in the northbound lanes causing a minor delay. Highway 11 right after Severn Bridge. So keep that in mind. And then looking around the area here, 90 to Angus, 26 to Collingwood, 93 to Midland, and 92 to Wasaga, all moving well. The 404, minor slowdowns by Elgin Mills in the southbound lanes. And the 400 north of Barry, we're fine. But for your commute, yeah, as soon as you start to approach Canada's Wonderland and Vaughan, you are going to see some congestion there. I'm Brian. More traffic in minutes on Rock 95.
0: 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Here's a Rock 95 News update. 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Breathe easier, sleep better. And here's Dan Blakely.
2: Good morning. Here's what Barry's talking about. That thick ceiling of smoke will linger for most of today, maybe into tomorrow. Simcoe Muskoka District Health Unit recommending you stay inside as much as possible. Keep your windows and doors closed and avoid strenuous activity. Wildfire smoke, as you may have already noticed, can irritate the eyes, nose, and throat. You may experience shortness of breath, wheezing, cough, dizziness, even chest pain. Evacuation orders remain in effect for several First Nations in northwestern Ontario. Many homes and buildings have been destroyed. Oh, and the fire danger rating in Muskoka has been bumped to extreme, meaning a total fire ban is in place until further notice. OPP busy in the Orillia area this week with commercial vehicle checks. Pulled over 29 for a peek. Two were taken out of service. 33 charges laid. Britain is proposing new social media limits for teens aged 16 and 17, including a default six-hour curfew from midnight and turning off autoplay-style features. The measures are part of a wider push to reduce online harm and follow plans for a social media ban on under 16 starting next spring. Teens would be able to override the curfew, drawing criticism from opponents who say the rules won't be effective. Government officials point to trial programs showing reduced screen time and better sleep among young users. The proposals still need approval from lawmakers before they can take effect. News happens anywhere, anytime. When you see news in the making, text Barry 360 at 705-797-1111. Argentina scored in the 85th and 92nd minutes for a 2-1 come-from-behind win over England in their World Cup semifinal. Argentina will face Spain now in Sunday's final. Barry Baycats host Toronto tonight, smoky sky permitting. It is still smoky. The forecast in 30.
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2: Clearing this morning, the clouds that is, the smoke is going to linger most of the day, says Environment Canada, high 26, humidex 30, low tonight 17. We're hoping to see some sun tomorrow and some relief from that smoke, high around 27. 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For updates all day long, follow us on Blue Sky and X at Barrie360 and online at Barrie360.com.
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0: Barry's Rock Station, Rock 95 with AC/DC, and You Shook Me All Night Long, 8:37 with the Rock 95 Morning Crew. Good morning, it's Craig, Brian, and MJ with MJ off this week. And today, another orange warning air quality statement been issued by Environment Canada. Conditions may improve by Friday morning, but through today, it is going to be poor air quality and reduced visibility. Not great for people with breathing problems, but also not great for anybody. It's when you step outside, you feel the burns. So do limit your time outdoors if at all possible. And then we get to 26 with a humidex of about 30. And then right now we're at 20 in Barrie as Brian is here with your Daily Dirt.
1: Yeah, we're going to talk Shark Week. They've unveiled their big stunt for this year coming up in less than 2 weeks. Plus, Batman fans, you'll have to wait just a little bit longer for the sequel.
0: All right, let's look at the roads with one final check. And in for MJ once again, Brian.
1: All right, Highway 11, we're still seeing the construction, which is causing delays in the northbound lanes, just right after Severn Bridge and before Gravenhurst there. So keep that in mind if you're headed up there this morning. 92 to Osaga, 26 to Collingwood, 93 to Midland. And 90 to Angus are in good shape this morning, 404. You can expect slowdowns in the southbound lanes by Elgin Mills. And then jumping over to the 400, north of Barrie, we're good, but for the commuters, it does have a little bit of congestion starting once you get to Vaughan and Canada's Wonderland area. I'm Brian. More traffic in minutes on Rock 95.
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0: Action! 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And here's Brian.
1: Batman fans will have to wait a little bit longer. The Batman Part 2 has been pushed back yet again, and it will now hit theaters February 18th of 2028 instead of October 2027. This is 6 years after the original one.
0: Wait, what's happened? What's the holdup here? Are we going through what they call production hell?
1: They don't even want to say. They just keep delaying it, yeah.
0: Feels like it's doomed at that point.
1: Yeah, and it's funny when you see a project that gets greenlit the moment the first one has success, which sometimes is the very first weekend, and then...
0: Should be able to put it out within 2 years,
1: you would think, you know? So. Maybe they delay a little bit and make sure the writing's okay, yeah. But sometimes they screw that up, too. So you never know. Scarlett Johansson joined the cast, as well as Sebastian Stan, predicted to be Harvey Dent, and his wife. And the director, Matt Reeves, did share the first official look at the Batsuit. Everybody loves the first look at the Batsuit.
0: Yeah. Does it have nipples?
1: That's the question everyone wants to know. Ever since it was George Clooney had nipples?
0: I think it was Val Kilmer had nipples.
1: Val Kilmer.
0: Yeah.
1: George Clooney, no nipples on his?
0: He might have had nipples.
1: But he
0: didn't have nipples. They were strong and they pierced right through.
1: Right, there you are. Danny McBride, Eastbound and Down, Vice Principals, Righteous Gemstones. He's a comedic actor and writer. He also randomly wrote the most recent Halloween trilogy, if you're a fan of those series. He's been asked to write a G.I. Joe script.
15: When I'm like writing the climax of it and we're sitting here and I'm putting things like Cobra Commander and Snake Eyes fighting, I just had to stop. And like go downstairs with my wife, and I'm like, this is nuts. I used to do this when I was a kid. Every day I would make these guys fight each other, and now I'm writing that.
0: It is cool that when you do something as a kid, and then you get to do it for a living.
1: Yeah, exactly. He's living it out, and that's pretty incredible. Are you a fan of G.I. Joe?
0: No.
1: Not
0: no, I didn't own one G.I. Joe, no. Even He-Man, I owned two. But G.I. Joe, I didn't own any, and I've seen the movies that they've had in the past.
1: Right, we had them not that long ago.
0: Yeah.
1: That's the only issue.
0: Terrible.
1: I want to say Channing Tatum was in one of them.
0: Yeah, and The Rock was in one of them. And you know, He-Man just came out and kind of bombed. So are they thinking, well, let's try this. Like, what?
1: Give it another go, yeah. I guess. Let's talk Shark Week. It returns to Discovery on July 26th this year. They always need to have a big stunt. Years ago, it was Michael Phelps racing a great white. They've also had the Jackass guys there as well. They always have celebrities on to do a stunt. Celebrity they've announced is Ken Jeong from The Hangover.
0: Okay.
1: The real-life doctor. He's not the big draw. This is the big draw. You tell me if this excites you at all. The stunt revolves around a cliff diver. They're claiming we will see a cliff diver take a heart-stopping plunge off a sheer rock face into a submerged cage surrounded by sharks.
0: Surrounded by sharks.
1: Yeah.
0: So he should be safe. If he does it perfectly, he'll just get into the cage. The cage will close. The sharks won't be...
1: The ultimate shark guy. Did we sell it? Sell it correctly for you?
0: Yeah, well, it's a stunt. You I don't know. What does it have to do with Shark Week other than the fact that like we're supposed to be learning about sharks? What are we learning with that thing?
1: Yeah, they're not always about learning about sharks, but I'm just curious. How big of a cage would you have to have?
0: You'd have to have a long, yeah. Otherwise, you'll break your legs.
1: Yeah.
0: Yeah.
1: I don't know how much. I'm interested.
0: Okay, you go for it. You let me know how it goes, how the CGI looks.
1: I hope it's not. I'm Brian. That's the Daily Dirt on Rock 95.
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0: Craigslist brought to you by Victory Ridge Sports, your friendly hunting and target sports store, Bayview Drive, Barry. You know, when a marriage breaks up, the first thing you ask is, well, who gets the twisted tea?
1: Are we splitting that, or how are we getting, you want it?
0: Yeah. And if you don't write that in your agreement, there could be issues. Twisted Tea is actually targeting divorced couples, and they've solved the problem here. They got a new 12-pack of Twisted Tea that can be easily split up into two, should your marriage explode.
2: That's the reason.
0: Mine and the other is yours. That's what it says. One half says mine, the other yours, and you can rip it apart and just say, you take this. Now, who gets the kids? Never mind.
1: I want to, let's talk Twisted Tea. So is the box just split down the middle?
0: Right down the middle. You can just rip it apart and then, you know, what half goes to your wife. And I mean, the world's problems are being solved, sir.
1: Right. It's one less thing to fight about. You're welcome.
0: They're also doing a contest where they're giving out $5,000 to one customer to help start their new chapter in life. They're promoting divorce pretty heavy for whatever reason.
1: They're going to give someone
0: $5,000. Yeah, help them out. You know, because divorce is expensive. As MJ always says, it's cheaper to keep her.
1: But why is that? It's hilarious you're not doing that to both sides.
0: Yeah, no. We're siding with someone, yeah.
1: It's easy to split things apart.
0: Whoever enjoys the Twisted Tea more gets the $5,000. Okay, well, this is gross and very concerning to go on top of the haze that we've got going on in the area. Explosive diarrhea outbreak in the U.S. Now, this has happened for several days now. They've talked about this. There's a lot of cases, 4,000 now reported. And most of them in Michigan and Ohio.
1: Come on.
0: And because of lettuce. So there's a parasite that appears to be on lettuce and salad greens. And apparently Taco Bell in the U.S. is being investigated for serving that lettuce. So it's not just your Taco Bell problem, your standard Taco Bell problem. It is the fact that they're
1: mixed with it.
0: They're making you sick. Nothing in Canada right now. They are keeping an eye on things, but they haven't restricted any produce imports from the U.S.
1: What are they keeping an eye on exactly?
0: Is that okay?
1: Yeah. They're keeping their noses open or their ears.
0: You eat it. No, you eat it. Let's see what happens. All right. We have a World Cup final set to go Sunday afternoon. Who are you going for? Are you going for Spain or Argentina?
1: Yeah, you know, I wanted England.
0: England. So, all right. Well, that's not what you're getting. Sorry.
1: Argentina's the defending champ. I think it's Messi's last World Cup, so I'm sure.
0: I'll root for them. My neighbor's going for Argentina, and he's pretty passionate about it.
1: Maybe so, you score some points with your neighbor.
0: I want to see them happy. Anyway, they did advance to the final, taking England down 2-1. So the game happens on Sunday at 3 o'clock.
3: 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When the clasp broke, she feared the tradition would too. She wasn't ready to let it go.
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0: After you ask your smart speaker, what's the loneliest number?
1: I would imagine the number Quinana Gentillion is pretty lonely. I mean, how often does it even get used?
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0: Barry's Rock Station, Rock 95, ZZ Top, and Legs 920 with Rock 95 Morning Crew. And if you ever got a license plate accidentally, not a customized one that just said something really kind of cool on it.
1: Kind of cool?
0: Kind of cool.
1: No, I've never had that.
0: I don't know if this is kind of cool.
1: This is way more than kind of cool.
0: It's awesome.
1: It's incredible. This story is incredible. It gets better as the story goes on. So I've got a news clip here for you. It's about a woman who, she didn't know, actually, she was going to be getting a new license plate. She's down in Florida, of course. It feels like a Florida story.
0: Right.
1: Anyway, she goes in, gets a new license plate, and what it says is hilarious. We'll stop it throughout the clip here.
0: All right.
2: A new license plate with her vehicle registration renewal.
3: And I looked at it, and I said, I don't think so.
2: The plate reads SQZ A55, but from a distance, those 55s can be read as S's. Well, you get the picture. Squeeze blank.
0: She sounds so sweet.
1: So that's the picture. Florida plate, squeeze ass.
0: Squeeze ass. So did she like it?
3: I don't think a woman that lives in a senior community that's going to be 77 years old next month will be driving around with what this plate has to say.
2: The plates become the talk around her retirement community, especially the men.
0: She's popular.
1: Right, and they go ask an 89-year-old what he thinks.
2: To one of her 89-year-old neighbors.
3: And this is what I received from the DMV for my new license plate. That's good for 10 years.
4: Good.
3: Good
1: thing you got a word from him. He says good.
0: Let's continue.
2: Florida license plates have been made at a state prison in North Florida for almost a century.
0: Oh, wow.
2: And they're funneled through the county agencies. Nancy's plate was mailed from the Broward Property Tax Collector's office. So for now, Nancy's keeping the tag, although she is planning to let the state know about it. She'll see the reaction when she goes public with her new plate.
3: I can handle it if I get a few honks here and there.
0: She likes it.
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0: Barry's Rock Station, Rock 95 and the Verb with Bittersweet Symphony, 938. Orange warning air quality. Don't let the sky fool you because it's not orange like it was yesterday. Mm-hmm. That orange has kind of moved to the States. I've seen pictures of Michigan and heading to New York. That's the color.
1: Yeah, that's what they're dealing with
0: going
1: today.
0: On right now. But we still have that smoke because the smoke is just kind of hanging out. Doesn't want to leave. I guess it depends on how windy it gets as to when this thing moves on.
1: Right. It feels so stagnant right now, and it's thick and it's heavy.
0: Yeah. Poor air quality, reduced visibility. They are calling for maybe Friday morning for conditions to improve as we get a look at the forecast from the Rock 95 Weather Center. 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So, yeah, if you can reduce outdoor activity, do so with that air quality. Other than that, it's 26 degrees with a humidex of 30, 17 clear tonight. And tomorrow we look forward to brighter days with 27 degrees and sunshine. It's currently 21, humidex 27.
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0: Barry's Rock Station, Rock 95, and that's the band with The Weight. And Brian's got a test for me to find out if I'm a little nuts.
1: Yeah, a little nutty.
0: A little psycho.
1: Now, the other day, and we've had this heat wave for a while, right?
0: Right.
1: It's not that I dislike iced coffee. I do like it.
0: Okay.
1: It's just for whatever reason, I've been enjoying a hot coffee.
0: You like the hot coffee?
1: In the afternoon.
0: Yeah.
1: And because I only have one in the morning, and then I look forward to this cup in the afternoon.
0: It's kind of a thing.
1: And it's been so hot. And my girlfriend's like, why would you do that? And we'll go somewhere sometimes.
0: Yeah.
1: Just don't get a hot coffee. I go, that's exactly what I'm getting. It's what I want. And she said, that's a psycho move.
0: It's supposed to cool you down.
1: Is that
0: science
1: right?
0: Says that.
1: Yes. She can't fathom why I would want a hot coffee.
0: Interesting.
1: So are you guilty of that? A coffee on a hot day?
0: Oh, for sure.
1: You like that?
0: I'll do a hot coffee anytime.
1: Okay.
0: I mean, I'm even psycho to the point where, you know, if I have to, if somebody offers me one after dinner and it was a nice dinner, yeah, and I have to go to bed soon, I'm still having the coffee. Caffeine means nothing to me.
1: Okay. I don't even know if we have to go through these. We know you're a psycho. I want to know if you don't, if you're not guilty of one of these, if you know someone who is.
0: All right.
1: For every single one I do. Brushing teeth with warm water. Psycho move.
0: That's a psycho move.
1: Have you tried it?
0: Why, is it do something better?
1: Have you? I just.
0: No, I've never tried it.
1: Not even by accident?
0: No.
1: Well, I've done it by accident.
0: You've done it by accident?
1: Yeah. It just doesn't feel like they're any cleaner.
0: Have you tried hot water?
1: Yeah, that's not good either.
0: Yeah.
1: Licking your fingers before turning a page. Are you guilty of that?
0: Yeah, I do that.
1: Do you do it?
0: Well, not always, but if I can't grab the page.
1: You go for the lick.
0: I'll go for the lick, yeah. Especially on, like, paper as opposed to, like, a magazine.
1: Right.
0: Gotta separate that.
1: I didn't have you down as a reader.
0: Well, it's very few and far between, dude. But when it happens, it happens.
1: Okay. The overhead lights on in a house, I agree with this one. That's a psycho move if you have your lights on like that are just the big pot lights on.
0: My wife.
1: She likes
0: that. The basement has, like, pot lights and then giant floodlights. And I don't put any of them on.
1: Right.
0: I just want the lamp on. Yeah. When I'm watching TV, if I have anything at all. She comes downstairs and it's a lamp.
1: Gosh.
0: Store.
1: Some of those lights, they flick them on, just ruins everything
0: so
1: in the
0: bright
1: room.
0: Yeah.
1: Okay, this one, I went to university with a guy who was guilty of this right in the morning, drinking room temperature pop.
0: Ew.
1: Gotta have?
0: No. That's gross.
1: I know, we've all done that.
0: Or room temperature beer. Not fun.
1: No. Room temperature water? Fine with it.
0: Room temperature water is supposed to cool you down, like coffee.
1: No. Okay, this apparently is a psycho move as well. Doing anything other than watching the gas pump when you fill up your car. If you do anything else, you have to stare at it.
0: Yeah, otherwise, who are you looking at?
1: Right.
0: You're staring at somebody.
1: Yeah.
0: Well, I also want to know if I'm actually, like, you know, and there are people that do the whole, we're putting in 40 bucks and that's what I have, but I don't do that. I just pump to 40, so I've got to make sure. I try to do the perfect pump.
1: Oh, so you really are staring.
0: And if you do the perfect pump, you got to watch.
1: And you know the award you get for the perfect pump?
0: Nothing. Nobody believes you.
1: And the last one here, they say, apparently you're a psycho if you enjoy spending money and then appreciating a caricature.
0: Oh, God, yeah.
1: Here, it's you, super ugly.
0: Oh, look, I got big ears. Great.
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0: People are staying inside. Might be the smoke that's doing all that. That air quality advisory continuing for the day today. Not many people out at the beach or walking or on the water, for that matter, with this air quality that has really taken a toll out there. So helps with the air conditioning inside and staying away from it. And it looks like this is going to go on throughout the entire day today. So 26 is where we're going to end up, or 23 right now. Humidex feels like 29 out there. And we'll be updating that throughout the day today, letting you know how things are going. The gusty winds, well, those are more than welcome today to help try and clear it a little bit.
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95, the Red Hot Chili Peppers under the bridge. We're all kind of hoping by the time we get to Friday, this smoke is going to clear a little bit. So I think it's safe to play this song for us. Loverboy, Rock 95.

0: Rock 95 Killers, Somebody Told Me. Barry's Rock Station, Rock 95 Lover Boys working for the weekend. 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Smoke gets in your eyes all day long today and in your lungs. 26 degrees, 17 overnight in clear skies. That air quality advisory and warning is still orange. Tomorrow, it's supposed to be back to sunshine and clear and 27 degrees. Let's keep our fingers crossed for that one. 23 now. Humidex makes it feel like 29 in Barry at Rock 95.
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0: Rock 95, Arkells and Leather Jackets, Queen's classic Bohemian Rhapsody, a former number one in the Rock 95 Top 500 Countdown. Def Leppard's on the way. We've got 30 minutes of rock. It'll include Heart, and there's some news from the Heart Camp, too, that I'll tell you a little bit more about next hour. Take a deep breath. Only if you're inside, outside, you're probably going to choke on a little bit of smoke.
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0: Right, 95 days of the new touch, peel, and stand. Just make sure you're doing that inside and breathing a little bit of fresh air. That air quality warning, yeah, it's going to be in place for the day today. 11:37 on the clock. It's Tim Weston. Hope your day is going well. We are going to be doing the Rock 95 patio prowl, and that is going to happen this afternoon between 5 and 7 with the Rock 95 morning crew. It'll be Craig Ross, who will be live on location, but this time in Victoria Harbor, and we're going to be moving it inside in Victoria Harbor as well for the Rock 95 patio prowl. Should be a lot of fun, okay, for those of you that are in the area. Yeah, still a go this afternoon. That will be at the Queen's Quay British Pub and Restaurant, Victoria Harbor, where the deal is still going to be a chicken club or burger, fries, and a land shark for $15.95. Not so bad. 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Yeah, that air quality advisory is still in effect for the day today. Smoking 25 today. 17 looks like going to be some smoke overnight again tonight. 27 and sunny for tomorrow, and 24 now. 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

0: 95, David Wilcox and Bad Apple right there. It's Tim Weston right here passing along that the family outdoor movie night coming to Park Place in Barrie that was supposed to happen today has been rescheduled for July 30th. Due to the air quality today, festivities will begin at 7 with face painting, a magician, free cotton candy and popcorn, and a free screening of Goat at dusk. I may make some time on July the 30th to check that out. And every dollar, $1 drinks in support of the Barrie Food Bank, too. So you bring a non-perishable food donation, if you can, for family outdoor movie night at Park Place. And that's coming on July the 30th. Rescheduled from tonight.
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13: 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Officials say these incidents could have been prevented by getting a locate. 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

0: Rock 95, Big Rack and Chad Kroeger, the middle of nowhere, 1201. 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
1: Good afternoon. Here's what Barrie's talking about. Smoke in the air has shot the air quality index for Barrie up to double digits, meaning there's a very high risk to health. An orange level air quality warning is still in place for the city and surrounding areas from Environment Canada, and some events in the region are being canceled as a result, including today's Innisfil Farmers Market in Stroud and tonight's family outdoor movie night at Park Place in Barrie. Further, the township of Severn has issued a total fire ban due to the conditions. Barrie police have arrested and charged a 25-year-old Scarborough man with 9 different offenses in connection to a months-long human trafficking investigation. Police say he lured a 23-year-old Barrie woman through social media and exercised control of her for nearly 2 years, taking advantage of her substance dependency and forcing her into the sex trade, keeping the proceeds. The suspect was arrested yesterday in Kitchener. Investigators believe there could be more victims and are spreading awareness about signs of grooming. Canada Mortgage and Housing Corporation says the annual pace of housing starts in June fell 6% compared with May. The results came as CMHC says the number of units come under construction in centres with a population of 50,000 or more totaled over 375,000 in June, up 0.2% from May, while completions rose 8.4% to over 18,000. Meta, the parent company of Facebook and Instagram, says it's launching tools that will alert Canadian parents and first responders when youth are at risk of suicide or self-harm. It will use Instagram supervision tools to notify them if their teen is discussing those topics with its chatbot, Meta AI. However, one critic says, while it's a step in the right direction, kids could craft their language around the tools to avoid triggering the alerts. The move comes as the federal government moves forward on new AI legislation. Got a scoop? We're listening. Send your news tip to the Barrie 360 text line, 705-797-1111. Barrie-born Canadian Football Hall of Famer Jim Corrigal has died. He was 80. The standout defensive lineman spent his entire 12-year CFL career with Toronto, earning All-Canadian honors 4 times and was named the CFL's top defensive player in 1975. In college at Kent State, he was a 3-time All-Mid-America Conference player. His alma mater announced Corrigal's passing but did not name a cause of death. Despite the conditions, tonight Maple Leafs Baycats game in Springwater is set to begin as scheduled, at least tentatively. The CBL says it will go ahead with scheduled games if the AQI is at 8 or lower at first pitch. And Sung Jae-im and Daniel Brown are tied atop the leaderboard at the Open Championship following the first round with a 1-stroke lead at 4-under. Canadian Nick Taylor is 2 shots behind. Smoke still dominating the skies, the forecast in 30.
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1: Still under an orange warning for air quality in the city of Barrie and surrounding areas. That widespread smoke dominating the skies throughout the day today with a high of 25, the Humidex at 29. It should disperse a little bit more near midnight, then clearing up throughout the early morning tomorrow, an overnight low of 17. 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
3: It's like substituting the French fries for a poutine. 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
0: He's worked on many film music soundtracks and was the drummer for The Police. Happy 74th birthday today to multi-instrumentalist and composer Stuart Copeland.

Right 95 BTO and the legendary lunch, taking care of a little bit of business. That's what we're doing here today. As you remember, the great John Lord, former keyboard player with Deep Purple on this day. My Woman from Tokyo and the legendary lunch on Rock 95.

0: If that band had continued on, they may have been even more explosive, because they had a song that eventually was recorded by Heart, and they took it all the way to number one in North America. Toronto and Your Daddy Don't Know. Hollywood's in the band. 1223, and they were from Toronto, by the way. It's Legendary Lunch on Rock 95. When you take one song on the left side and one song on the other side, and you mash them together, what do you get? Today's feature on Records and Rock Stars next on the Legendary Lunch.
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2: It's a week filled with mashups, that is the blending of two or more pre-recorded songs, putting a vocal track of one over the instrumental track of another and vice versa, changing the tempo and the key where necessary. And when you choose two incredibly compatible songs, the results can be transformative. And as far as copyright protections go, enter what's known as fair use. After all, playing them back promotes all the parts and all the artists contained within. Like the one called Whole Lotta Sabbath, in which Jimmy Page's riff from Whole Lotta Love is suddenly joined by Tony Iommi's War Pigs riff.

0: Right 95 with the great Tom Cochran on the Legendary Lunch. What a gentleman. Him and his band were just fantastic when they came. They've been here several times. Played Kempenfest over the years, the Rock 95 Birthday Bash over the years. Good times, and what great songwriting. 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Orange warning. We still have air quality at the orange level, so it's a warning. Spend very limited amount of time outside if you have to. Go outside. Don't spend much. Smoke and 25 degrees today. Smoke and 17 overnight tonight. And the air and the quality will not improve. And now they're saying till tomorrow, but it is widespread. It could last a while. 27 degrees and sunshine is now being forecast for tomorrow. 25 now. Humidex at 29 in Barrie with more lunch on the way.
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1: 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Now that's a legendary lunch on Barrie's Rock Station, Rock 95. 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

0: Right, 95 Bruce Springsteen and Born to Run right there. It's 12:55. The cue to call went off a few minutes ago for the Rock 95 Going Gas Hub giveaway. Hi there.
1: Hey, how you doing, Tim?
0: Doing good. Who's that?
1: It's Rosie here.
0: What are you doing, man?
1: Putting brakes on my vehicle.
0: Oh, that's good. And maybe we can help you out with a little gas.
1: Yeah, I definitely will need it after I get it going because I'll be ready to rock and roll again.
0: Well, you're in for Monday morning's Going Gas Up giveaway draw with the morning crew. Good luck.
1: Thank you, sir.
0: You're welcome. Courtesy of North Toronto Auction. More chances coming your way today with the cue to call on the way. Lazy's got a new one. AC/DC's on the way. But Classic Rush is going to finish off the lunch in a minute.
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We'll see if I'm leaking. 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

Right, 95 with Pearl Jam's Black. 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

0: Rock 95 train and the drops of Jupiter right there, 140. From the Rock 95 Weather Center, we're looking like we've got a pretty smoke-filled day today. An orange warning is in effect. 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Smoke 25, 17 overnight in smoke, 27 degrees tomorrow as it's supposed to clear overnight tonight. We'll see how much smoke is still generating that while a bunch of wildfires over by Thunder Bay. 27 degrees sunshine tomorrow, 22 and showers on the way for Saturday. 25 now, Humidex at 29 in Barrie, so that's what it feels like at Rock 95.
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0: Sheep Dogs, Rock 95, Take Me for a Ride. Next hour, new 3 days grace and the best city in the world. Apparently, that's coming up next hour. And previously undiscovered Dr. Seuss book has been found at the author's archives in San Diego. There could be more. An astounding 20,000 files are in those archives. So for fans of Dr. Seuss, there'd be a lot more additions to Cat in the Hat on the way.
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12: 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Officials say these incidents could have been prevented by getting a locate. 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

One of the fun remixes back in the day that didn't make it, the Beatles, the Escher remix back in the USSR. 30 minutes of nonstop rock, 2:14, Supertramp's Breakfast in America on Rock 95.

0: Barry's Rock Station, Rock 95 Talk, going back a bit with Time Machine, Supertramp, and Theory of a Dead Man. Tim Weston here. Travel and Leisure Magazine has just announced the winners of their 31st annual World's Best Awards and have named San Miguel de Allende, Mexico, as the best city in the world. Florence, Italy, best city in Europe, apparently. So if you're looking for places to visit, couple to put on the list. Kiss coming up.
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0: Right 95, April Wine, and oh, what a night. Good riddance. Green Day, 3 days grace, new one called Don't Want to Go Home Tonight, and Kiss Back There Too from the Rock 95 Weather Center. 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Good-looking weather, is in the future. 25 degrees, and that smoke is going to stay in the air today. It's brighter today than yesterday, though. It was kind of apocalyptic-looking yesterday. 17 overnight tonight and smoke, 27 degrees. Tomorrow was sunshine during the day. We'll see that sun again, and then the rain on the way for Saturday and 22, and sun for Sunday in the forecast and 23 degrees. But it all kind of depends upon that smoke. 25 now, Humidex 29 in Barrie at Rock 95.
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0: Rock 95 Heart, Magic Man, Greta Van Fleet, Janis Joplin around the corner, and so is Rachel from McCulley, who's off for the next few days. Queen's Quay British Pub and Restaurant is where Craig Ross is going to be in Victoria Harbor for the Rock 95 Patio Prowl. They're doing a chicken club or burger, fries, and land shark for $15.95. So it's an amazing deal, and it's a fun chance to get in to win tickets for Bush and J.J. Wilde at Casino Rama July the 26th. We're there 5 to 7 this afternoon at the Queen's Quay Pub and Victoria Harbor, and I think they're going to be moving it inside to get away from the smoke. So it's patio, but it's indoors. Hey, have a great Thursday. See you tomorrow at noon.
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Bird, Sweet Home Alabama. It's Barry's Rock Station, Rock 95. Rachel in for McCully. He'll be back for you. Don't worry. I'll be next week. But that means there's still tons of winning to be had. I mean, now until 7 p.m., I got something an hour to give away, including coming on up before 4 o'clock, a chance to get into the going gas up giveaway. Win $500 in gas from North Toronto Auction. 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Right now, it's the Trues, the Breakdown on Rock 95.

X is on Rock 95. It's Rachel in for McCulley. And there's one industry that you would not expect to kind of cash in heat waves. I mean, here it's not an issue because we've had a nice break. No more heat warnings. But there's one country who is sweltering and paying an arm and a leg because they're ruining their phones. I'll tell you more after Papa Roach. It's Wake Up Calling on Rock 95.

Bob Roche's Wake Up Calling on Rock 95. Hey, it's Rachel. Our heat wave is broken. Some other countries still have, and there's England. Their heat wave's on right now and the highest they've seen. Oh, 37 degrees, and like the world has shut down for them. But you know how when certain things like this happen, industries see booms. I mean, hey, the AC guys probably making a pretty penny right now. Ice cream shops probably can't keep the ice cream. But did you know that sometimes cell phone repair shops kind of have a boom in this? Well, especially in England right now, because people are seeing on social media, hey, if your phone's getting a little bit hot and you're a little concerned about that, by all means, put it in the fridge. Put it in the freezer. Let it sit there for at least 2 minutes more if you're concerned about your battery. And here's the kicker. Do you know how, like, you take something from the fridge that is cold and all of a sudden, once it's out, condensation becomes a thing and it starts sweating and it is very, very moist? Yeah, that's what's happening to the inside of these people's cell phones. And now they need to go to these repair shops and be like, hi, sir, can you help me out? Because the internet told me to do this thing with my phone. That was a terrible idea. So now we both know that when it comes down to cooling your phone, we already knew it. We're smarter than your average bear. But just in case, don't put the phone in the fridge. Anyhow, to the roads, here's Brenda.

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3: 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You're going to be headlining a Rock 95 show. 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And you'll get a chat, be a part of a new rock hour. Headlining Gossipalooza. Got the Feral Minx Matador on Rock 95, and just 3 minutes away, your next chance be caller 9 for the Going Gas Up giveaway.

0: The Kitchener Band set to headline Gussapalooza August 21st to 23rd. That's the Feral Minx Matador on Barry's Rock Station, Rock 95. And it is back, second year in a row, something we're calling the Going Gas Up Giveaway. 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
0: 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Now, we do have that air quality warning still in effect. They are hoping it should clear out by Friday morning. Still going to be smoky this evening with a low of 17 for your Friday. Lots of sun. Humidex is going to make it feel like 29. And right now in Barry, feels like 30 degrees. Heading out to the roads, let's check in with Brenda.
2: Good afternoon, Rachel. We do have a busy go out there on the northbound Highway 404 right now. Seeing traffic from Steeles up to just past 16th Avenue, approaching Bloomington to Van Dorf. Highway 400 southbound just jammed from Finch right now to the 401. Northbound traffic from the 407 up through Langstaff. And then from Lloydtown as you make your way up through Highway 9. Up here in Barrie, a little bit of traffic northbound through Essa. Southbound side is good. 26 and 90 are good. Traveling to the north of us, you've got that construction on Highway 11 north of Severn Bridge. Both directions on off up towards Kilworthy Road, and then north of there as well, really jammed on northbound Highway 11 as you make your way to Graveners around that big turn. And then just keep that in mind as you make your way through Graveners. You will find it is going to be slow on and off with that construction. Get ready for summer driving a Great Canadian Oil Change on Dunlop and an engine flush or a fuel system cleaner to any oil change for $69. I'm Brenda Devine. More traffic in minutes on Rock 95.
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0: A band that's going to be at the Tall Pines Music Festival in Muskoka Wharf starting tomorrow and Saturday. That's Odds on Rock 95. Hey, it's Rachel. We've returned with the Going Gas Up giveaway with North Toronto Auction. Someone's going to win $500 in gas every Monday. Thing is, you got to be caller number 9 to qualify. And hello, Rock 95.
1: Oh, thank you.
0: No, wait. Who's this?
1: Michelle.
0: Just here to let you know that thank you for not hanging up because you're caller 9.
1: Oh, sweet. Thank you. Yay.
0: Problem. I got so anxious there for 2 seconds. Oh! Okay, but you are in the draw for $500 in gas Monday morning. Congratulations.
1: Thank you.
0: And Michelle is in. I got one more chance to qualify coming on up before 7 o'clock. Just listen for your cue to call. Head to the roads with Brenda Devine, brought to you by Jeff Walters Jewelers. Make the moment more memorable. Brenda?
2: Good afternoon. It continues to be a slow go as you make your way to Boone right now. To the north of us, I am seeing this closure on County Road 16 between Highway 400 and Highway 12, right down towards Crane Avenue. It looks like it's affecting both directions, on and off, as you make your way through there. If you want to update me, 1-844-ROJAM. Now, if you're traveling through the Barrie area, you've got a pretty decent drive so far. There's a little bit of traffic northbound through Essa, a little bit down through Dunlop, and then to the north of us, between Severn Bridge and south of Gravenhurst, Highway 11 construction, right up as you make your way up towards Kilworthy Road, and then through Gravenhurst, approaching Gravenhurst around the big turn as you make your way right through Gravenhurst, Highway 11 construction delays. 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I'm Brenda Devine. 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

0: Julia's Hearn on deck to give an update from the Barrie 360 newsroom. 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
1: Good afternoon. Already busy going northbound Highway 404. Traffic from just north of Stouffville Road to Van Dorf, northbound 400, approaching Finch up through Rutherford, and then from Lloydtown as you make your way up through Canal Road. Here in Barrie, expected to slow down from just north of Mapleview as you make your way northbound up to almost Dunlop. Traffic southbound approaching Dunlop down to south of it. If you're heading to the north of us at Highway 11, you've got it slow both directions on and off from just north of Severn Bridge up through Kilworthy Road. And then again, as you make your way approaching Graveners, around that big turn as you make your way right up through the Gravenhurst area, that's northbound Highway 11. And in the Wabashine area as well, County Road 16 between the 400 Highway 12, as you make your way down, right down towards Crane Avenue, I'm seeing it jammed through there. Also, lane restrictions. You can update me, of course, at 1-844-ROJAM. If your internet can't handle a few extra users this summer, it's overpriced. 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I'm Brenda Devine. More traffic in minutes on Rock 95.
0: From the Barrie 360 newsroom, here's Julia Zern.
2: Good afternoon. Here's what Barrie's talking about. Emergency Preparedness Minister Jill Dunlop, who's also the MPP for Simcoe North, has written the federal government asking for help in battling more than 180 wildfires that have ravaged parts of northern Ontario. She said it's likely there will be simultaneous evacuations that need to be done by air, with several communities in the north not accessible by road, and Ontario may not have enough resources to meet that need. Four federally funded wildfire fighting helicopters have already been sent to Ontario. Currently, the Barrie and surrounding area is still under an orange level air quality warning due to the smoke from the fires blanketing the region. The city of Barrie, at the recommendation of the Simcoe Muskoka District Health Unit, has lifted the swim advisory put in place yesterday at Tyndale Beach. The health unit took samples from the water at the beach yesterday and says the bacteriological results are within the acceptable range for recreational water use. A single vehicle collision on Essel Road at Arda Road this morning was likely caused by a medical issue, Barrie police say. The vehicle veered into oncoming traffic lanes before it hit a light post and transit sign. A man and woman, each in their 60s, sustained minor injuries as a result. Simcoe County and the Canadian Alliance to End Homelessness are launching a new program aimed at ending veteran homelessness locally. The Veterans First Project is receiving $465,000 in federal funding to help Canadian Armed Forces and RCMP veterans find and maintain permanent housing. The program will provide case managers, housing support, and connections to health and community services over the next year. Ontario Premier Doug Ford's office is cutting 10 positions and reducing costs by more than $1 million annually. Chief of Staff Travis Cann says the changes follow a review of the office's size, including a hiring freeze and staff relocations. The move comes as Ford faces criticism over the growth of his office budget, with salaries surpassing $8 million last year. Got a scoop? We're listening. Send your news tip to the Barrie 360 text line, 705-797-1111. Barrie is becoming more of a soccer city and will be represented yet again on the national stage this summer by Simcoe County Rovers women. Canada Soccer announced today that the inaugural Women's Canadian Championship Tournament, featuring all six teams from the Northern Super League and the two finalists from the 2025 League One Canada Interprovincial Championship, which the Rovers won. They will play Montreal Roses on August 12th in the single-match elimination quarterfinal round. Barrie BayCats are still going ahead with tonight's free-to-attend scheduled game against Toronto, with the AQI dropping to an 8 in Simcoe County. However, the team is encouraging fans that attend to wear respirators. And earlier today, Canada's men's national volleyball team dropped its second consecutive match after winning the first two sets, losing to top-ranked Japan 3-2. The smoke could be dissipating sooner than you think, the forecast in 30.
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2: Still under the orange level air quality warning in Barrie and the surrounding area. Widespread smoke throughout the night tonight as well, with a low of 17. Could see some sunshine tomorrow, however, with a high of 27. 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

Rocks are on Rock 95. Hey, it's Rachel in for Macaulay. And coming on up before 5 o'clock, let's give you a chance to win $50 to the Queen's Quay in Victoria Harbor. Getting you ready for the patio prowl kicking off in about an hour. We can hang out with Craig Ross on a beautiful patio in Simcoe County. Get you more details later on. Right now, Billy Joel, Only the Good Die Young, are on Rock 95.

Colin James is on Rock 95. And ever in your life, have you ever had a once-in-a-lifetime opportunity show up in your life and someone go, nah, trust me, you don't want to do that? Mick Jagger having one of those moments. We took a piece of advice from John Lennon. He's not happy he took it. We'll do more after Start Me Up. It's Rock 95.

0: Start Me Up. It's Rock 95, Rachel and from McCulley. And Mick Jagger from the Stones recently doing a podcast with Conan O'Brien, and a story came up where he got a piece of advice from John Lennon he regrets taking, because there's one thing Mick Jagger really wanted to do in his career when he first started becoming a rock star, and that was to meet Elvis. But John Lennon's like, listen, you might not want to do that, saying.
1: I remember John telling me,
2: yeah, you know, should never meet your heroes. I would never meet Elvis, Mick, if I were you.
1: And so I didn't. I took John's advice.
2: Yeah.
1: It was really stupid of me, really, but I mean, I would love to have met Elvis. Why I take John's advice?
0: So what happened between John Lennon and Elvis? Well, here's the thing. John Lennon gets off the plane in America the first time. The first thing he keeps repeating is, where's Elvis? Where's Elvis? Where's Elvis? Where's Elvis? Where's Elvis? He finally gets to Elvis's house, spends some time with him, leaves the house and asks, where's Elvis? Because that's not the whole image that Elvis had put out there, projected. You got the real Elvis. And he goes, wait a minute. No. I didn't sign up for that. Heading out to the roads, here's Brenda.
3: Good afternoon. It's a busy go northbound Highway 404, Highway 7 up to just past 16th Avenue. And then as you make your way approaching Bloomington to Van Dorf, Highway 400 southbound jams up approaching Shepherd to the 401. Northbound traffic heavy and slow approaching Finch up through Langstaff, Lloydtown as you make your way up through Canal Road. And then you've got more traffic here in Barrie from just past Mapleview up to approaching Dunlop, southbound from Bayfield down to Dunlop. I did see some heavy traffic on County Road 92 as you make your way in and out of Elmvale. It looks like it's from Crossland to Usher, construction through there. And also that construction delay continues north of Severn Bridge, both directions on and off as you make your way up towards Kilworthy Road. And then as well as you travel on through the Wabashin area, County Road 16 from the 400 Highway 12, you're going to find it heavy and slow with lane restrictions as you make your way right down to Crane Avenue. 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

The newer kid on the block, Noah Kahan, The Great Divide. It's Rock 95. Hey, you'll be checking in with Craig Ross, who's out and about with the patio prowl, a little bit closer to 5 o'clock. And where can you find us? In Landshark Lager today. We're at the Queen's Quay up in Victoria Harbor, where you can get a chicken club or a burger and fries and a Landshark for $15.95. Tickets to see Bush up for grabs as well. I want to give someone $50 to the Queen's Quay right now. Looking for caller number 9 to 705-721-ROCK. Let's set you up for a nice night out. $50 Queen's Quay, looking for caller 9 right now. George Thorogood, who do you love? This is Rock 95.

0: your business drive. It's Rock 95. Hey, it's Rachel. Happy Patio Prowl Day. We'll be checking with Craig Ross in a little bit, who's at the Queen's Quay up in Victoria Harbor. Let's set someone up with some dinner. Marshall, we're taking care of dinner sometime whenever you get out to the Queen's Quay. Congratulations.
1: Thank you.
0: No problem. What you doing tonight there, though?
1: I'm going to go to the Queen's Quay.
0: And he'll be hanging out with Craig Ross and, not going to lie, from the Rock 95 Weather Center. Great night for the patio prowl if you take away the smoke. There's that smoke, but it's going to be a low of 17 for tonight. Friday is sunny, high of 29. And here's the thing. They said this yesterday, but they're hoping by tomorrow morning all the smoke will be cleared out because of a good gust of wind coming through our area. So fingers crossed. 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Out to the roads. It's Brenda.
2: Good afternoon, Rachel. Busy go. Southbound 404, jam solid, in fact, from Steeles to the DVP. Northbound 404, traffic on and off, heavy from Steeles up towards Major McKenzie, and then approaching Bloomington up through Van Dorf. Highway 400, heavy from Shepherd, right through Rutherford, Lloydtown, really jamming up through that Highway 9 construction. Starts to pick up once you get around Canal Road. You're moving along at the limit. Up here in Barrie, expect volume heavy from Mapleview to Dunlop. Southbound from approaching Bayfield to south of Dunlop, 92 in and out of Wasaga Beach and Elmvale. You're going to find it slow both directions with that construction between Crossland and Usher. To the north of us, Highway 12 in Orillia from approaching Memorial over towards Highway 11. And then on Highway 11, north of Severn Bridge, south of Graveners, between Rainbow Circle and Kilworthy Road, just jammed both directions, as well as in Graveners as well. Which, as you make your way around that big turn, northbound Highway 11, just heads up with that construction. 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

0: Ohio. It's Rock 95.8. It's Rachel. The Barry Bay Cats game for tonight that was postponed, it is back on. First pitch happening at 7:38. It's a great thing to do after you're done hanging out with Craig Ross over in Victoria Harbor at the Queen's Quay when it comes to the patio prowl. We'll check in with him in just a few, but let's check in with Brenda and see what it's like getting you around Central Ontario.
1: Hey there, Rachel. Northbound 404, heavy go, 7 up to Major McKenzie. Picks up, slows again just north of Stouffville Road, up through Van Dorf, Highway 400. It's heavy from just north of Highway 401, right up through Canada's Wonderland, and then really slow between Highway Lloydtown and Highway 9 with that construction. Starts to pick up once you get past Canal Road. You are moving along at the limit, and then it does bunch up again here in Barrie, north of Mapleview to approaching Dunlop, southbound approaching Bayfield down to Dunlop, 92 between Wasaga Beach and Elmvale, both directions, a construction delay between Crossland and Usher, Highway 12 in Orillia from Memorial over towards Highway 11, actual Memorial, both directions over towards West Street is slow, and then north of there on Highway 11 between Rainbow Circle and Kilworthy Road, you've got ongoing construction delay, and then north of there through Gravenhurst, that construction delay continues as well. You have smoke and carbon monoxide detectors, but radon has no smell, color, or warning. The only way to know is to test. Learn more at OntarioRadonServices.com. 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
3: It is the Rock 95 Patio Prowl, beautiful Victoria Harbor. We're here at Queen's Quay. Come on by and see us and get that deal. 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You can win that at the end of the season, but you got to come to the Patio Prowl and qualify and fill out a ballot. 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

0: Oh, we'll go into the Barry 360 newsroom with Julius Hearn in just a moment, but she's fine as wine. It's Brenda Devine.
1: Jim Solid, both directions on Highway 400 right now between the 401 and Finch. We've got a collision northbound just north of Shepherd. We've got traffic continuing to be slow on the northbound side as you make your way right up through Rutherford. And then more traffic from Lloydtown right up through Highway 88. A collision on Highway 9 just west of Highway 27 in Schaumburg. Looks like it's Jim Solid as you make your way through there. Highway 404, it's slow from the 407 up to Major McKenzie. And then from Stouffville Road right up through Van Dorf. Up here in Barrie, northbound 400 is a heavy go as well. Looks like from Mapleview as you make your way up to almost Dunlop. We've got a collision at Essa. It's jammed through there. Essa is slow as well, basically from Lakeshore as you make your way through Highway 400. Southbound jamming up as well. And that looks like from Duckworth as you make your way down towards Dunlop. Ongoing construction. 92 between Crossland and Usher. That continues to be slow with construction through there. Construction as well, both directions, north of Severn Bridge on Highway 11 up towards Kilworthy Road. If you want to update me, of course, 1-844 Rojam. 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
0: 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Here's Julius.
2: Good afternoon. Here's what Barrie's talking about. The air quality index now reads 8 in Barrie and surrounding area, down from double digits early this afternoon. However, the region is still under an orange level warning, with the air quality posing a high risk to health. The Public Health Agency of Canada has said that wearing an N95, KN95, or KF94 mask can offer some protection from wildfire smoke. Winds from the northwest will continue to blanket southern Ontario with smoke until at least tomorrow, according to Environment Canada. A new effort in Simcoe County is aiming at ending homelessness for veterans with $465,000 in federal funding. The Veterans First Initiative is being led by the Canadian Alliance to End Homelessness, which will partner with the County of Simcoe to help local Canadian Armed Forces and RCMP veterans move into and maintain permanent housing over the next 12 months using a collection of new resources. Tim Richter, the CAEH's CEO, says veterans in particular deserve this kind of assistance.
3: People who serve in the Canadian Forces are willing to put themselves in the harm's way for us. Veteran homelessness is, I think, ample evidence that Canadians are not always very good at holding up our end of the bargain.
2: Key components of this program include a dedicated team of intensive case managers to work with individual veterans. The federal government says it will also spend $2 billion to train up to 100,000 more Red Seal trades workers across Canada. Jobs Minister Patty Hajdu says the funding will help provinces and territories expand training programs and remove barriers to certification. The investment builds on Ottawa's existing $6 billion Team Canada Strong program, as the government says Canada needs 1.4 million more trades workers by 2033 to replace retiring workers and support economic growth. The Canadian Country Music Association has announced nominees for its annual awards ceremony, with Josh Ross and Cameron Whitcomb each leading the way with 7 nods each, including Male Artist of the Year and Single of the Year. The list of nominees also includes some local representation, including Barrie's Jason McCoy and Aurelia's Logan Miller, both out for Country Personality of the Year, and Boots and Hearts Music Festival for Country Festival, Fair, or Exhibition of the Year. Got a scoop? We're listening. Send your news tip to the Barrie 360 text line, 705-797-1111. Juan Benitez gets the start for the Barrie BayCats against Toronto lefty Wilhenis Alvarado tonight in what is a free-to-attend game at Athletic Culture Stadium. It's the only CBL game on the schedule tonight after games in Kitchener and Welland were postponed due to poor air quality. And Jackson Suber is atop the leaderboard at the Open Championship after the first round, one stroke ahead at 5-under. Canada's Nick Taylor is 3 shots behind. Hayes lasting just a little bit longer, the forecast in 30.
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2: Barrie remains under the orange warning for air quality, as mentioned before. Widespread smoke continuing throughout the evening tonight with a low of 17 overnight. Sunny tomorrow, though, with a high of 27, the Humidex at 29. 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For updates all day long, follow us on Blue Sky and X at Barrie360 or online at Barrie360.com.
4: It's the Quinton Time Song of the Day, brought to you by Paul Sadlin Motors, 550 Bayfield Street, Barrie. On

Zeppelin's rock and roll. Your Quitting Time song of the day. Hey, it's Rachel and from McCulley. Before 6 o'clock, let's give you a chance to win some tickets to go check out the Tall Pines Music Festival happening in Gravenhurst this weekend. Just keep your ears peeled for some Tragically Hip. Checking in with Craig Ross later on. He's at the Queen's Quay in Victoria Harbor for the Patio Prowl. Drop by. Say hi. Right now, Nickelback, Bones for the Crows is on Rock 95.

Brian Joy's on Rock 95. Hey, just a little heads up, the Barry Baycats game actually has been postponed until Sunday. Looks like the air was just not as clean as they would like it. So if you were hoping to head out to the ball game tonight, it has been postponed. And I've been the biggest person saying, let's get rid of daylight savings. I'm changing my story because of something that happened back in the 70s after Sloan. If it feels good, do it. It's Rock 95.

0: Birthday Bash alumni, Sloan, if it feels good, do it. It's Rachel in for McCulley. And daylight savings time has been a discussion for a little while now. Us want to get rid of it. Heck yeah, I'm aware of a town over in British Columbia that doesn't observe daylight savings. And the most inconvenient thing is if you're going to town, going to see a show, you have to account for it. But turns out daylight savings was actually done as an experiment in the 1970s where they got rid of it. For 2 years straight, they didn't change the time twice a year. No, they didn't change it at all from like 1974 to 76. And there were a few things. The whole idea was to try and save fuel. Didn't really save any fuel. It did have kids getting on the bus before the sun came up, causing some safety issues. And then after a while, they had to take it back because, listen, not too many people liked it. They didn't see too many benefits, but I am still thinking, what if just that one time we change it, see how it goes, and if we don't like it, that's cool. That's perfectly fine. They did that. Heading out to the roads. Let's see what's going on with Brenda.
1: Good afternoon. We do have some slow traffic out there, Rachel. First of all, here in Barrie, there's a collision northbound 400 at ESSA. It is a heavy go as you make your way from Mapleview up through ESSA. It does look like it is now off to the side. And now we've got heavy traffic also on ESSA between Lakeshore and Highway 400. Southbound side, you've got a heavy from approaching Bayfield down towards Dunlop. You've got that construction delay on 92 between Crossland and Usher, both directions. Also seeing it slow as well on Highway 11 between Rainbow Circle and a Kilworthy Road. We do have a collision as well just north of Rainbow Circle as you make your way through there as well. And then there's more traffic of construction as you make your way through Graveners. Heading out of the Toronto area, northbound 404 slows from the 407 to Major McKenzie from Stouffville Road up to Van Dorf. Northbound 400 from Shepherd as you make your way right through Canada's Wonderland. Looking at some more traffic approaching Lloydtown now on and off up to Highway 88. If you want to update me, of course, 1-844-ROJAM. 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More traffic in minutes on Rock 95.
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3: The Rock 95 Patio Prowl, and this time we're at Victoria Harbor. It's turning out to be an absolutely beautiful afternoon, and the air is fine. The patio is nice. Get on out here and have some fun here. We are live on the location in Victoria Harbor, this time around at the Queen's Quay. So we've got that deal for you, which is either a chicken club or a burger with fries and a land shark, $15.95. The concert tickets as well. It's Bush and J.J. Wild at Casinorama. And we got some bonus giveaways courtesy of Land Shark. We're going to give away a shark bitten surfboard sign. And we've also got an umbrella that we're going to be giving away here today as well. So all sorts of great prizes and lots of fun to be had. It is the Rock 95 Patio Prowl, turning out to be beautiful in Victoria Harbor. We'll see you at the Queen's Quay.
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0: Friday and Saturday, Muskoka Wharf is having the Tall Pines Music Festival. Now, you could use the code ROCK95 and get tickets for $95, or you could win your way in. We've been giving away tickets all week, and Nick, you better be ready for Muskoka Wharf and the Tall Pines Music Festival. You're caller 9.
1: Woo, that's amazing. Fantastic. Thank you so much.
0: He's going to be able to see Paul Langlois from the Tragically Hip, Odds, Tea Party, and so much more. By the way, coming on up a little bit closer to 6:30, about an hour away, your final chance of the day to get into the going gas up giveaway and potentially win $500 in gas from North Toronto Auction. That cue to call again. Just a little over an hour away. 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Smoke continuing throughout the region this evening with a low of 17. Now, the air quality warning says maybe, just maybe, it might clear out tomorrow morning, so we're keeping our eye on it. But for your Friday, expected to be sunny with the humidex making it feel like 29. Right now, Barrie feels like 30. Before we check in with Craig Ross, Brenda Devine, looking at your roads.
2: Hey there, Rachel. So much traffic out there today. Northbound Highway 404. I'm seeing a slow right now from approaching Steeles to Major McKenzie, approaching Bloomington to Van Dorf. Both directions on the 400 between the 401 and Finch. And then northbound continues heavy through Canada's Wonderland. More traffic right now, but just from Lloydtown up to north of Highway 9. We've got a multi-vehicle crash there with lanes blocked there. Highway 9 as well, just west of 27 in Schaumburg. Jam solid, especially heading eastbound with this crash there as well. As you make your way through the Barrie area, expect heavy traffic northbound 400 from Mapleview to Dunlop, southbound from Bayfield down to south of Dunlop. Highway 92, construction delay as well between Crossland and Usher. To the north of us, you've got a construction delay on Highway 11 between Rainbow Circle and Kilworthy Road. 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I'm Brenda Devine. 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

0: Here's Roadhouse Blues, Rachel and for McCulley. Gonna be going out to the patio prowl with Craig Ross at the Queen's Quay over in Victoria Harbor. Gotta say thanks to Douglas, who just shot a few photos over to our text line, 705-72 and Rock, showing that they are sitting on the water, probably feeling a magnificent breeze come off, feeling like a million bucks because they are at the patio prowl today. We'll check in with Craig Ross again in just a few. But first, Brenda Devine, getting you home, brought to you by Jeff Walters Jewelers. Make the moment more memorable.
1: Good afternoon. We do have some slow traffic to deal with out there this afternoon, Rachel, everywhere. Highway 404 from 407 to Major McKenzie and then approaching Bloomington up through Van Dorf. There's a collision southbound as you make your way right around Steeles. It's getting heavy down through that area. If you're heading on the 400, expect heavy traffic northbound from Shepherd right through Rutherford. And then you've got more traffic, heavy and slow, from Lloydtown right up to north of the 5th Line. Highway 9 is still jammed solid both directions between Highway 27 as you make your way west of Schaumburg. We've got this serious collision there. And there's another one over by the 15th side road, and it's heavy through there. So that Highway 9 is not looking good at all right now. If you're traveling through Barrie, northbound 400 busy, approaching Essa to north of it, southbound approaching Dunlop to south of it. You've got that heavy traffic on Highway 11 between Rainbow Circle and Kilworthy Road. 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I'm Brenda Devine. More traffic in minutes on Rock 95.
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3: The Rock 95 patio prowl is at Victoria Harbor. We're at the Queen's Quay, and it's a beautiful, turns out to be a beautiful afternoon, and everybody's happy on the patio. We want you to come out here, get the deal, the chicken club or the burger with fries and a land shark, $15.95. That's the special here for today. That's a great deal, and we got some great prizes. Land Shark's here. They brought a bunch of stuff that we're going to be giving away. We've got the concert tickets to go see Bush and J.J. Wild at Casinorama, all part of the Rock 95 patio prowl as we are out each and every week. This time visiting on the road, beautiful Victoria Harbor. 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

0: Julia's turn giving us one final update from the Barrie 360 newsroom in just a few. But first, here's Brenda Devine.
1: Good evening, Rachel. We have heavy traffic everywhere. Northbound Highway 404 from the Highway 7 up towards 16th Avenue, approaching Bloomington up through Van Dorf. Southbound jammed. We've got two collisions, one by the 407, one of them by Steeles. It's jammed as you make your way from the 407 down through Steeles. Highway 400 northbound, heavy and slow from Shepherd as you make your way up through Rutherford. And then more traffic from Lloydtown on and off up through the 5th Line. You've got a collision at Rutherford and Highway 27 causing slow traffic, especially on Rutherford. And then you've got this serious collision, or three crashes on Highway 9. You're going to find them between the 17th Side Road, and as you make your way towards Schaumburg, it's affecting both north, both east and westbound traffic as you travel down through there. Through Barrie, northbound Frontier through Essa slow, southbound through Dunlop slow, and to the north of us, Highway 11, both directions between Rainbow Circle and Kilworthy Road. Evergreen sodding to site grading to removal of your old turf to installation and hydro seeding of your new lawn, evergreensodding.com. They're laying down the lawn. I'm Brenda Devine. More traffic in minutes on Rock 95.
0: It's 6 o'clock in Central Ontario from the Barrie 360 newsroom. Here's Julius Hearn.
2: Good evening. Here's what Barrie's talking about. Some U.S. lawmakers are demanding Canada do more to prevent wildfire smoke that's affecting several American states. One Ohio senator says he'll introduce legislation to sanction Canada, while a Michigan lawmaker even suggested annexation. Prime Minister Mark Carney dismissed the criticism, saying climate change is a shared responsibility in defending Canada's investment-focused approach to reducing emissions. Wildfire smoke is still affecting a wide part of Ontario, including Simcoe County, where an orange-level air quality warning remains in place. The city of Barrie, at the recommendation of the Simcoe-Muskoka District Health Unit, has lifted a swim advisory put in place yesterday at Tyndale Beach. The health unit took samples from the water at the beach yesterday and says the bacteriological results are within the acceptable range for recreational water use. A single vehicle collision on Essa Road at Arda Road this morning was likely caused by a medical issue, Barrie police say. The vehicle veered into oncoming traffic lanes before it hit a light post and transit sign. A man and woman, each in their 60s, sustained minor injuries as a result. Barrie police have also arrested and charged a 25-year-old Scarborough man with 9 different offenses in connection to a months-long human trafficking investigation. Police say he lured a 23-year-old Barrie woman through social media and exercised control of her for nearly 2 years, taking advantage of her substance dependency and forcing her into the sex trade, keeping the proceeds. The suspect was arrested yesterday in Kitchener, and investigators believe there could be more victims and are spreading awareness about signs of grooming. Meta, the parent company of Facebook and Instagram, says it's launching tools that will alert Canadian parents and first responders when youths are at risk or of suicide or self-harm. It will use Instagram supervision tools to notify if their teen is discussing those topics with its chatbot, Meta AI. However, one critic says it's a step in the right direction, but kids could craft their language around the tools to avoid triggering the alerts. The move comes as the federal government moves forward on new AI legislation. Your Eyes on the Street could be our next headline. Text your tip to 705-797-1111. It's not very often you get smoked out of a game, and the Barrie BayCats have had to postpone their matchup tonight against Toronto due to the poor air quality. It will instead be played on Sunday afternoon. The decision comes after a rise in the region's air quality index from 8 to 9 just hours before first pitch. And Tim Merlier of Belgium has won the Stage 12 of the Tour de France. Could the smoke in the air be getting better? The forecast in 30.
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2: The Barrie area remains under an orange warning for air quality. Widespread smoke continuing to fill the air tonight, a low of 17 overnight. Sunny though tomorrow with a high of 27, the Humidex at 29. It's 25 in Barrie. For updates all day long, follow us on Blue Sky and X at Barrie 360 or online at Barrie360.com.
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It's the crew on Rock 95. Hey, it's Rachel. Last chance of the day to get into the going gas up giveaway coming your way a little bit closer to 6:30. We doing that after Queens. We will rock you. We are the champions. First, CCR. Susie Q. It's Rock 95.

11, it's Rock 95, and Captain Kirk, William Shatner himself, getting ready to do his heavy metal debut. And I want to go through his rider, because it's as weird as you expect from William Shatner. After the Lazies, Too Tough to Die, it's Rock 95.

0: That is the Lazies on Rock 95, Rachel and from McCulley. And it was a little while ago that we heard that William Shatner, one of Canada's gifts to the world, is like, hi, I'm doing a heavy metal album. And now he's getting ready to debut it at Riot Fest in Chicago. And Riot Fest has recently shared William Shatner's rider. These are the requirements. And it is over 15 points. First two, rename a boat in honor of William Shatner so he can captain a ship again. And one prominently displayed Riot Fest 2026 billboard with Shatner's face on it. Next to a lucky fan, some stuff about Chicago stuff. But Riot Fest must provide for the performance fire breathers, period. Many of them, period. A video intro from the alien metal band named Gwar, who are in some amazing, terrible costumes. And then his golf cart taken into the stage. Nah, Shatner's better than that. He wants a DeLorean. And hey, if you want to check out the full rider, including the Montreal Canadiens hockey sweater signed by John Stamos, it's up on the Rock 95 Facebook page. Giving you a chance to get into the going gas up giveaway in a few after Queen. Here's Brenda Devine checking on your roads.
1: Good evening. Heavy traffic still on the southbound 404, bumper to bumper. In fact, we've got three collisions, one approaching the 407, one just south of the 407, and one approaching Steeles. Northbound side, you're good all the way up until Bloomington, and then traffic from Bloomington to Van Dorf. Speaking of Bloomington, the intersection of Yonge and Bloomington closed. Yonge is closed both directions through Bloomington, and Bloomington is closed from west of Yonge Street all the way over towards Bayview. There's a collision there. If you want to update me on that situation, 1-844 Road Jam. Highway 400, it's a heavy go as well from just north of Shepherd through Canada's Wonderland. And then you've got more traffic just north of Lloydtown up through Canal Road. Highway 9, still that one collision just west of Schaumburg causing that delay, but it has improved. So that's definitely good news, although I'm still seeing another one right around the 11th concession. And then as you make your way north of there through Barrie, northbound through Essa, a little bit of traffic southbound down through Dunlop and to the north of us, that construction delay on Highway 11 between Rainbow Circle and Kilworthy Road. Your car is not ordinary. Your mechanic shouldn't be either. 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Barrie's expert since 2001. More traffic in minutes on Rock 95.
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3: The Rock 95 Patio Prowl is on the road, and we are in beautiful Victoria Harbor. I mean, that is what they should call it, right? They should actually put beautiful in front of it because it is gorgeous here. And we are at the Queen's Quay with delicious chicken club sandwiches and delicious burgers as part of the special here. You can get one of those with fries and a land shark for $15.95. 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As always, we got Bush and JJ Wild live at Casino Rama. 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It is the beautiful Victoria Harbor. 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

0: the Presidents of the United States of America with Peaches on Rock 95. Going to check in with Craig Ross and the Patio Prowl in just a bit. But first things first, it's the going gas up giveaway. Kyle, what do you drive?
1: Chevy pickup truck.
0: Oh, so like $500 in gas. It will get you maybe 2-3 fill-ups?
1: A couple fill-ups, yeah.
0: Well, hopefully we could start your Monday off right. You are in for this week's draw.
1: Awesome.
0: And Monday morning, bright and early with the morning crew, he could be winning that $500 gas card. Your next chance to qualify is going to be coming your way tomorrow morning. 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Well, we do still have to deal with the smoke and air quality warning that's going to continue into this evening. Going to take you to a low of 17. Now, for your Friday, they are hoping for this air quality to clear up around mid-early morning. Friday's supposed to be sunny, high of 29 with the humidex. Right now, I'm buried, sitting at 28. Out to the roads, here's Brenda Devine.
2: Good evening. Slow traffic still on that 404, jammed, in fact, as you make your way southbound. We've got three separate crashes still approaching the 407, right down to approaching Steeles. Northbound side, just a little bit of traffic as you make your way from Bloomington, or make that, yeah, Bloomington up through Van Dorf. Now, we did have the closure as well through Yonge Street and Bloomington, both directions on Yonge Street through Bloomington and Bloomington from west of Yonge all the way over towards Bayview. Updates, of course, are welcome at 1-844. For road jam heading out on Highway 400, northbound traffic as well approaching Finch as you make your way up towards Langstaff, Lloydtown up through Canal Road, and then a little bit of traffic here in Barrie, southbound down through Dunlop, and you do have that construction delay to the north of us between Rainbow Circle and Kilworthy Road. 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
4: Spending a beautiful evening in Victoria Harbor. Sun is shining. All that smoke is gone, and we are just enjoying ourselves right here, Queens Quay, in Victoria Harbor, as we take the Patio Prowl out on the road and have a bite to eat. 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We got the Land Shark with the hamburger or the chicken club with fries. 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And this time, it's Bush and J.J. 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

0: Ryan Adams, Summer of 69, it's Rock 95. And Summer of 2026 always comes with the Patio Prowl every Thursday from 5 until 7. If you made it to the Queen's Quay this evening, hanging out with Craig Ross, thank you so much. And then next Thursday, catch us at the Queen's Hotel in downtown Barrie, where you can get a pound of wings and a land shark for $15.95. Tickets to see Saga and Prism up for grabs. And here's why you want to go to as many Patio Prowls as you can this summer. Because someone who goes to as many hangout sessions on Thursday evenings with Craig Ross and Rock 95, we're going to give you a chance to win the end of summer Patio Prowl Bash. Landshark Lager, bringing the good time. Food Works by K-Joe, catering the entire thing. And if you want to get more details on the Patio Prowl, where we're going to be all summer long, visit rock95.com. 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
1: Good evening. Looks like we do have some slow traffic still on that southbound 404. Two collisions, one by the 407, one approaching Steeles. It is jammed solid down through there. Highway 400, still some traffic from the 407 up to just north of Langstaff. And if you're traveling north of there, still from Lloydtown up through Canal Road. Highway 9, just west of 27 in Schaumburg, still have that collision as you make your way through there. Traveling through Barrie, northbound 400, good. It's a heavy go, though, on the southbound side as you make your way approaching Dunlop down to south of it. I'm also seeing some, it looks like that there may be a collision there blocking lane, so I expect that delay through there. And then to the north of us as well, Highway 11, that ongoing construction as you make your way between Kilworthy and Rainbow Circle. 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I'm Brenda Devine for traffic updates all day long. 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

0: Black Tees, Living Easy's on Rock 95. Hey, it's Rachel. And have you ever been in that situation where it's pretty intense? You need your attention to be undivided. You got to focus on this one thing. And then someone comes over and says, hey, there's this big thing that you should be dealing with. And you're going, no, duh. That's basically what Michigan did to Canada. Because as you know, we got some pretty serious forest fires going on right now. And we're doing a lot. We're doing everything we have in our power to take care of these forest fires. And Michigan's like, you should do something about that. And listen, we're trying. We don't need you reminding us that the world is burning. We already know.
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0: Let's fill your summer days up a little bit more with concerts. Hey, it's Rachel. And the Tall Pines Music Festival is taking over Muskoka Wharf July 17th and 18th with Paul Langlois from the Tragically Hip, The Odds and Tea Party. Dave Wilcox, you can be seeing him at the Key to Val on July 18th. July 19th, Casino Rama's got 3 days grace. July 21st, the Black Crows are at RBC Amphitheater. And July 22nd, it's another summer concert series with Horseshoe Valley where you can check out Voodoo Lounge. Kevin Fett. Don't forget, we're bringing you Big Wreck and the Practically Hip to the OLG main stage. And just announced, Casino Rama is having the Trues in Bleecker on October 16th in support of Soldiers Memorial Hospital. To get tickets and details to all these shows and what else Rock 95 is up to, visit rock95.com.
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9: 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Rock.

It's the Goo Goo Dolls' Iris on Rock 95. Got a new band for you to keep an ear out for. Somebody called The Wild High. It's actually John Harvey from this band's latest project. Cool thing is, you can find The Wild High on Google. You can only find it on Rock 95 or their band.

0: Guess who? Hand-me-down world. 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We still have that air quality warning into tomorrow. Widespread smoke this evening with a low of 17. Hopefully the smoke should clear away tomorrow morning, leaving you sunny Friday with a high of 29 with the Humidex.
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0: is Rock Station Rock 95. Hey, it's Rachel. I am out of here. I'll be back for you tomorrow evening for your all request Friday night. The Gussapalooza Homegrown Ballow the Bands is back with Rock 95 and Known Accomplice Records. 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